0: Right, la win video for the trial of Juni Udiko, may near Martin. 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
1: you?
0: Queen and King
1: Fireman. Me, Bizan? Huh? Where are you? Queen and King Fireman. I'm more than a little bit.
0: Aya. Lo ba meti gonga.
1: Amen.
0: All right. Yeah, let me do for a jump man. Yeah, for the trial. Hello, speak FM.
3: Hello, can you show?
0: Hey, let it James. Still need the uncle.
3: Auntie, I'm coming. You are running when it's John Peter.
0: For the trial, me go to ye.
3: Auntie.
0: For the matter, how did I?
3: I'm for the matter, do.
0: Auntie, get a end.
3: I'm for ya.
0: Hey yo.
3: I'm not going to be able to do it.
0: Oh, pare naka naka do sister.
4: Ha,
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4: I'm missing.
0: Yes.
4: What do you want to do? Amen.
0: All right.
4: Enga.
0: Wow. Hello.
5: Hello.
0: Hello. Speak FM.
5: Hey, hello.
0: Bosco, tikwe ni.
5: Shura.
0: Yeah, Jal. One of boys, though.
5: I'm for you, Jal.
0: I'm not going to be able to get a lot of money.
5: Obore.
0: Obore?
5: Eh.
0: 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Afo ito talba?
5: Afo ito.
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5: Amen.
0: All right. Modyo me chuda weng.
5: Ayela pe.
0: All right. Hello? Hello? Yes.
6: Afo ito chuda?
0: Afo ito bene chuda ti lopane nga?
6: Loki Geoffrey.
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6: Agwe.
0: Agwe. Yes, Jeff.
6: Eh? Kwa yami ya wepa, Sinash.
0: Sinash?
6: Waymaker.
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6: Sinash, Waymaker.
0: Waymaker. Okay. All right. I think I'll get a line. Hello. Okay. Mono network T. Ongalo. 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
7: Afoye
0: 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A tie do jal in.
7: Adawa.
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0: 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Wow.
7: Amaro pankish.
0: Hmm. Yes.
7: Wow.
0: Wow.
7: I do the more family.
0: Balipe.
7: Rebecca.
0: Yes. Yes.
7: You don't know.
0: Yeah, you're
7: better.
0: I'm going to go. All right. Hello, Speak FM. Hello.
8: Hello.
0: Yes. Hey, Amama. 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
0: 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O age kampala. We build a lifeline of food, life into a conference, a conference center. Now, when you keep my post, you better lock it overnight. Why you lock a chair, ma? What in the digging lock up a key? When you lock a chair again in the entire overnight. Jim Mario Mutime. Mama, okay, and madam, ma, did and why? Do you know that God can change your life for the rest of your life in one service like this? Loba romo la kokuni pikuni ukule ilega achil keken kuman lo ena winya wa timerada ilega mo achil matitiri lega mo me overnight ken loba romo la kokuni pikuni ukulu ilega kichele ken hallelujah gin ma apostle tumwine ubiro vonyo ubirka wajune karma tiket he was a prophet an apostle World to you, Navy. 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
4: Bolala.
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2: All right. Hello.
5: Yes.
2: Hello, speak FM. Before you naga.
5: Any
2: plus Ali Uchan?
5: 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But what more while you come better? When you're home, when you keep me at, I know they don't get me away me out of bed. Get on the wall. Get on while you can. Because I can't even do being up. You're not in it. But I'm for you, my father.
2: You better be chocolate page. Do you be a gang lega?
5: I'm a gang lega. I'm a man in there.
0: Jesus, a healer. Tea for my lions.
2: I need a tea page, man.
0: Page, do?
2: Yeah. Hello. Hello, speak FM.
6: No.
2: Hey.
6: Hello, what?
2: What for? Man, nga.
6: Man, kichuero. We didn't have a factory. No, but the little one lost a jam.
2: Okay. 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Okay. Hello, speak FM. Hello. Yes. You foi na na man nga? La dir che do foi. Yes.
7: Lo paro na. 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
2: Mano. Yes.
7: Why do you need to do it?
2: All right. All right. Hello, Speak FM. Oh, Christian Kunyama. Amen. Yes.
7: Karmo karang ne chere ka chalo fa request na ga pelo kum ankola job gi ni mano ti kansa ne no ba non po ye endo yeo
2: no ti palo ba
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5: 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sinned my child don't do it again and pray for forgiveness for what you have already done avoid sin as if it were a snake if you get too near It will sink its teeth into your soul like a lion and destroy you. Every lawless act leaves an incurable wound, like one left by a double-edged sword. If a person is insolent and arrogant, he may lose everything he has. When poor people pray, God hears them and quickly answers their prayers. If you refuse to accept correction, you are committing a sin. And if you fear the Lord, you will make a sincere change in your ways. Someone may be famous as a good speaker, but when he's wrong, a sensible person will detect it. Someone who borrows money to build a house is just collecting stones from his own tomb. A group of people who have no respect for the law is like a pile of kindling. They will meet a fairy end. Then lastly, the road that sinners walk is smooth and paved, but it leads to the world of the dead. This is the end of the reading. Thank you.
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6: 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I en tipu wine don't take a luoni chin. Bianca don't get to carry a money, Bianca Riam of a match. Ducky Wayne and our don't, he come at in no theater wang or match with tea. Not a bone or one I will never. One I burn what kill to I come. Cut out one better what to go away don't call ah, when enter a tang or see any, he call you pian wound to our. Well, end don't bend a year, see one better what why don't you wang or match. One of the children of the any man, one wa coin yap wang lo lo lo lo lo lo lo lo lo lo lo lo lo lo lo lo lo lo lo lo lo lo lo lo lo lo lo lo lo lo lo lo lo lo lo lo lo lo lo lo lo lo lo lo lo lo lo lo lo lo lo lo lo lo lo lo lo lo lo lo lo lo lo lo lo lo lo lo lo lo lo lo lo lo lo lo lo lo lo lo lo lo lo lo Pumperi chano wati lo wani muka yana katika watu ne. 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
6: 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You bogle lock my tag in a man, me and away. Nan been a child kid, a kid tibu. 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Kitcher get bogle lock my tag. 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Latinica in the way, Bolo are coming, don't chow dollar to the way. Cadet Wolo are coming, Gayata. Mere bed be don't chow, do you bed papa loca? Which come and eating way in it, and penguin which come and do, Papa. 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Then gen wang dong, gen com get on to Rome, Tibu get on para, gen don't get better, baba baba. 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
7: Okay. Amen. Right. We were not at the line. Hello, Speaker FM.
12: Yes.
7: Yes. Yes.
12: I show my bear.
7: Yes.
12: But I come home and I
13: have more for you, Latina, yes, Christ.
12: I'm going to come home for my bear.
13: Amen.
12: And so, I'm not a white man.
7: What are you looking at, honey?
12: You can look at me and get out of it.
7: Okay.
12: I'm not a white man. If you have Bali pedini or a chicken, you know, you don't make. Bali tam, look, kinti. Tato, if you want that, that's no more pelare. Anto, you do me the team. I just met Jacob Bell, the Bauer, and Latina, Balo, Wakisa, when you come to see that you can. Before God, I do better. And the petty and the way. Phone went ready for you. They can me log on my bed, log when my log on the Bible Ruban. Then, Brown Open Teacher the Lumen into it, okay? Spring your winter Lumen into it, okay? I live in Down, and you're lucky to buy my teeth, the damn kilo, to a bit my fellow way.
7: To the new link.
14: I'm going to go to the market. What
7: you looking at,
14: Nama? Nama, I am having you to me. I will not give you for you. I mean, okay, you are my dear.
7: Okay, I'm going to take it. You lock papa to yes, meanwhile. Yes, yeah. So, pebe ni waromo blaming en mono bedo tame. No dan kita eno winyo kere eno. Yes. Hello, Speak FM.
15: Hello.
7: Yes, ladiro juya icho nini?
15: Poi
7: you ma take. Okay. Hello, Speak FM.
16: Hello.
7: Yes. Of men. What you looking at, Kikwene? Okay.
16: Baldock then take a look at a mocha car. But you look at all your age. No, tell car in. You might take it to a car in. To a journal. You know, then you take it to. You can report what you have to talk to.
7: Kwaya matek we hanong chimagi kidonken. Hello, Speak FM.
17: Yes, ma'am.
7: Yes.
17: You're talking to Prosi. Hello, ma'am.
7: Prosi? Thanks for calling, Prosi. Yes, Prosi.
17: For me, I want to thank what the pastor has said.
7: Yes.
17: Because the young children, actually, the parents are not giving attention to them. Like telecommand, the theater, so that it makes someone to come do something which is not fair, so that to get attention, that's where aggression comes in. But beautiful, okay, that thing has to be actually made bigger than a lot of girls because you're kind of community.
7: Yeah, true.
17: It will help a lot. At least, although they don't get advice from the parents, they will get from someone and they will get close to them. Everyone.
7: Okay. Boy, you might take proceed.
17: Okay.
7: All right.
13: Thank you.
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0: All right. 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
9: hello
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9: Oh, what in? 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
6: Wow.
9: 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Yung mga sila.
6: Hmm.
9: Tumitin na meron ito ng gonya.
6: Hello? Hello?
10: Yes, hello.
6: Yes. Yes, proceed.
10: I don't know what you can do, but you know what you're not there. I think there's a book out of the way, there's a number of people. Okay, I don't know what you're going to do, I'm going to go back there.
6: Sorry.
10: Yes, I don't know what you're a little man to get there. Now, for your mistake.
6: For your mistake. Okay, I'm going to meet bonus both Joel wakelo ko yagiki. Yes, Joel.
11: Auntie.
6: Opo ye second spira deki ke bacha watu tumo.
11: Okay, ara po ya po le chu bu ke le tin ki da po be le wa be le mu to ni fo le be je le da. 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And what we were digging Chatan, three with the Chatan dead, not more merry, and the enemy a chain want to communicate a damn in your mare.
6: Mario,
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13: It's 8. 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
14: It's a big day for the people of Uganda, but I'm taking the lead in making that statement.
15: Government is sending money, and this program is demand-driven, and people are now fearing to get this money.
16: We don't have any clear data on disability. This makes planning very, very difficult. And normally, we have been working on guesswork.
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6: Kitgum Hospital records a surge in demand for six-month HIV prevention injection. Nusa 4 meeting hence prematurely as Nabanja rejects a project design, and UN calls for negotiations to end the conflict in Mozambique. I am Agweng Liz with the latest news. Demand for the newly introduced injectable HIV prevention medicine lenacapavir has risen sharply in Kitgum District, with the Kitgum General Hospital reporting that nearly all the doses it received have already been administered. Adiga James, the officer in charge of chronic care at the hospital, said the facility received 30 doses of lenacapavir in an earlier consignment and another 60 doses in the quarter that ended June 2026. By Friday, only one dose remained, showing growing interest in the long-acting HIV prevention option. Lenacapavir is administered to people who test HIV negative but are considered to be at a substantial risk of acquiring HIV. The option is particularly intended for people at substantial risk of HIV infection, including discordant couples, long-distance truck drivers,

pharmacist confirmed that the facility had exhausted its current stock, but said more supplies were expected from the national medical stores. More than 400 per day residents have received free eye services and reading glasses valued at more than Uganda shillings 140 million during an outreach organized by the Women of Pade Uganda in partnership with the Community Focus International. The one-day outreach was held on Friday, August 14, 2026 at the Women of Pade premises in Ulokile Selagwai Parish Pade Town Council. The exercise targeted community members experiencing eye-related challenges, particularly those experiencing difficulties with reading. Community Focus International founder and executive director Benson Ochan has said the organization received a large donation of reading glasses from Restoring Vision, a United States-based organization, to support communities experiencing vision challenges. Ochan said each pair of reading glasses is valued at about shillings 350,000. With more than 400 people benefiting, the glasses distributed during the outreach represent an estimated value of more than Uganda shillings 140 million. He said the glasses come in different strengths, ranging from 1.0 to almost 3.0, and are strictly intended for reading. From the National News, a meeting convened to brief members of parliament from 104 districts on the design and implementation of the fourth phase of the Northern Uganda Social Action Fund, NOSAF 4, ended prematurely on Friday after Prime Minister Robin Anabanja rejected key aspects of the proposed project design. The meeting was intended to allow legislators to scrutinize the project before implementation and provide guidance on how the 1 trillion shillings program should be structured. Nabanja, who had initially been represented by the Minister in Charge General Duties, Henry Ilaro Oneg, made an expected appearance at the meeting after being alerted to concerns raised by members of parliament. She disagreed with the presentation led by Dr. Robert Limlim, the NUSAF project team leader, particularly over what she described as excessive administrative expenditure and a shift away from direct livelihood interventions. The Prime Minister question a proposal to target about 400,000 households through labor-intensive public works, urging that the project should focus more heavily on productive activities that directly improve household incomes. She warned the NUSAF team against designing a project that would consume a significant portion of the borrowed funds through administrative costs, saying the money must instead be invested in interventions that directly benefit Ugandans. Anthony Akol, the Kilak North Member of Parliament in Amuru District, said members of Parliament could not meaningfully reallocate resources or recommend changes when they had not been given details showing how the proposed funds would be distributed among districts and activities. 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From the African News, a military victory over jihadist insurgents in Mozambique's Cabo Delgado province does not appear imminent, according to a report by United Nations Special Reporter Lilies Friday. Mozambique is fighting an insurgency in the northern province of Cabo Delgado, linked to the Islamic State group. The conflict has seen attacks on civilians and security forces, including beheadings, and has displaced thousands of people. Cabo Delgado has enormous reserves of gas, which have attracted the attention of energy giants, including France Total Energies, Italy's Eni, and U.S. company ExxonMobil.
Rwandan forces have been deployed to the area since 2021 to assist Mozambique's army in an operation.

0: backed by the European Union. From the international news, a U.S. aircraft carrier is headed to the Middle East to replace the USS Abraham Lincoln, on which thousands of sailors have reportedly faced food shortages and difficult conditions on an extended 9-month deployment. The USS George Washington, which was near Malaysia on Thursday, could arrive in the region in about 9 years, BBC analysis shows. Family members of sailors aboard the Lincoln have expressed concern about their mental health deteriorating due to the conditions, with some sailors having reportedly attempted to jump overboard. While the U.S. Navy has acknowledged supply challenges, it has denied that a mental health crisis was taking place on the Lincoln, which has 5,000 aboard. U.S. President Donald Trump denied that family members were concerned about the welfare of their relatives and dismissed the possibility that the deployment had been long too long.
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0: On Friday, August 14, 2026, Amolata District took a significant step towards enhancing agricultural productivity by distributing 10 tons, which is about 10,000 kilograms of maize seed and 5 tons of soybean seed to cooperative farmers in the district. The distribution was part of a government initiative aimed at supporting large-scale farming and encouraging farmers to participate in groves. During the event, Mr. Jock Francis, the district production officer popularly known as Abu Joker, said the seeds were specifically targeted at farmers belonging to cooperatives and groups, as well as individuals engaged in large-scale farming. Echoing similar sentiments, Amolata's Operation Wealth Creation Coordinator, retired Colonel Simba, reinforced the importance of using the seeds effectively. He advised farmers against selling the distributed seeds and encouraged them to focus on planting and agricultural production. Honorable Margaret Olul, the Molata District Local Council 5 Vice Chairperson, also addressed the gathering, urging farmers who are not yet members of cooperatives to join one.

0: That was the news. So follow us on www.radiocomneto.org/speakfm, on YouTube 89.5 Speak FM Gulu, and on X and at Speak FM.
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3: Ah, where do? Where am I waiting?
1: Yeah,
3: man. Where are you?
1: Yes.
3: They are not going to job. When you get it,
1: yeah.
3: Job people, when you get a company,
1: yeah.
3: Come on, let's hear. I'm going to give you a job.
1: Yeah.
3: Job people, when you don't want to come, leave. Why? Leave.
1: Amen.
3: They are dega. They are. I'm going to be coming here. Many.
1: Yeah.
3: I'm going to come. Let's hear. Many.
1: Yeah.
3: Well, leave. Many. Well, you give other many kind. They are dega. When you take a chair. My no dog gang. People in my bed. Gang cha weng no beriye be pe me.
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0: Right, for it to check Nagi, you will match check on Ila Win Radio. 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
1: Yes.
3: Dancer gym pole.
1: Yes.
3: Ki boi midwe.
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1: Radko.
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1: 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Kim wolo.
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1: 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Yes.
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1: pay war.
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3: job. 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
4: Enforcement of policies in secondary schools. 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
2: 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The Airtel D Star, a Chelabora Beach Star, a Beach Star, a Dexter, a Rio Ash. The MTN D Star, a Chelabora Beach Star, and when Star, a Beach and Star, and when Ash. On your limo in www.kbet.ug. It takes you to the online. Kebet Krif Room. 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
1: 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You come around, it is a moment loan, Niki, it's a pagament, it's a two school money camp. A little bit more foundation body, why FC, Bango, Pink, Bagado, Coroni, one, a pagic, Munico, and the attack me better before you, with the door school, why can't go district? 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Yeah, what? Yeah, look at me, go with
2: 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One, it was door to that.
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0: Image mabeloyo, in network mabeloyo weng in Uganda. 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
2: enforcement of policies in secondary schools tika ani bino ni department for ye in local government tiki to have a deep go primary schools ma kiwe kiwa team lutim very quick and very honestly but the secondary school in all jaya no pokeo lok pojara mojul lok ajoti wana team kuida lok award spinner wana team kuida now so wana team kuida meo that kind of gap vulnerability ki me manage those this thing you know what you're going on but here be secondary school and what I report to from a secretary
1: iki jabin You make one bear, Yaru Vetcher, at Ye Commanding, no Macau Punye, keep it by the Palotero.
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Those are really serious violations that can lead to disciplinary actions, including termination of your contract. This is gross misconduct. 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
3: Steven.
2: Yes, Tano.
3: How are you feeling, my brother? Entering hot loan, your first
2: I'm
3: week.
2: I'm feeling so happy. I don't know how to express my happiness right now. Yeah. I've got a 98
1: as a profit. Dumba Ochente, Kispik Fama, D Star, Ario, Atek, Aporo, Star, Achil, Star, Ario, Jero, Paz.
2: I'm so happy because it is a miracle. It is the first time for me to win in my life.
3: What are you going to do with him?
2: I'm going to use him to avert my rights because I was sacked. I was even looking for a way of getting money to avert my rights. But right now I've got the way of averting it and making some transport to transport it home. So I'm very happy.
1: Oh, limpa speak. 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
1: 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the secondary school you know jai no pokeo lo pochara mo chul lo ka joti quality bu kuya lo ka ward spinner quality bu kuya now so what it be the meal that kind of gap vulnerability can be managing those this thing you know jai government but every secondary school and what it, I report to from a secretary
0: iki jabin buju you make one bear yaru vecha atie kamalei lo makwa kuponye ki bebe palotiro kwa
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0: 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What's your conga can? Hello?
2: No.
0: Hello?
2: Hey, for the one a bit.
0: Ah, for a bit?
2: Hey, for a bit.
0: Ah, for a bit. You're a man, Chan. You're a man, Chan.
2: You're
0: a man, Chan.
2: You're a man, Chan. You're a man, Chan. I'm not going to be able to do it.
0: Hello.
3: Hello?
0: Yes.
3: Hey,
0: sure. I chose
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8: 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And Dr. Lolo Mbulu, Pierre Termada, Inian Matini. Hello. 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Afoy, ba? 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Thank for the show. For the 12, Inian Matini, Victor. Wanen Chimokene, Elaine Mamega. Hello, Speak FM.
9: Hello, Bernard.
8: Bernard, ini tiko nene, Bernard.
9: Ada gote ya kani.
8: Oh, iti peje.
9: Umera bwana tu, mwe mwada preke na mwinyu.
8: Hmm.
9: Tiko wa mwe watam.
8: Ada.
9: Mwagoyo kimi koma. Anwa lone.
8: Hmm.
9: Adi ya kwenye kade. Ati yu almost do ya rana. I do my own day. Do you want me to call a tongue or two? Or I'm tired of come aboard. Formerly, my letter will be in me. The ground will be in me.
8: I don't.
9: Boss one day, boss. Okay, you know, I'm on a I'm going to go to the house. I'm going to go to the house.
8: I'm going to go to the market.
9: Yeah, mira wache bore wagi jo malti a win radio.
8: Oh, marangani.
9: Man and David Lacho.
8: Oh, David Lacho.
9: Yes.
8: For Mister.
9: Yeah, it's a program tapping up there.
8: Hmm.
9: Man in Matiga Wanga Chindani Kare in Matter. In there a bit of anarchy HR by professional.
8: Hmm.
9: And look mamega in a guru section mamega.
8: Yes, yes.
9: A bit of cut directly as HR.
8: Hmm.
9: And I've seen a lot of problems related to work, employment issues. After my date, the Comcare any, kono mirawachi pinyin chalong tiga bala bala. Twenty ma tap inok me teach dore ganti bena. 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So tiga nyurunani, there is a problem.
8: Yes.
9: Mea chiel imki tiyela teach. Amira wachi bot joma tiga winya ane chani. Especially ti NGO, on your government institution. Unalega ni keep binding those men, mochal waraga,
10: obedi tiru gi ng'at mamiyo tich. 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
8: Yes.
10: Man gin achiel, malatich achiel achiel, ng'e ni en kechiri ng'e wuoke gang tich mo omiri bed gi document, a proper document. 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No matter, Mario Dana Mira Mak teach. Yen no more teach, you come car any tech. And a tier way UN system. And then a kit system, Mogitio, carrying out. Pewa Neno ni, Kaitia, UN, Kolitia, Quene, no one on Tima Bed. She keep tier quitter, but there are those who are ready to spoil those law. You know what? Di gomo wogin e pepero mati nena so watamu ni dozo man mabining ingilo tich obet tie ngare o no bakeni dana waja manong roma roma in ka gitwala ini gang tich ne ni mago tich
8: yes
10: regardless of mama ini tiga nene amira wachi tich mamegi en makelo promotion bori tich mamegi en ma selling in Doctor, we are better than it. The long and a child teacher named Wagig, the camera making more by any team of Casselling in war. See, you more can approach your application or no, Tiga, your Moroka war, Tiga Timongo. When you know work NGO, Carmo, Watero, Moroka to a war, do you work? You know, failing with the team that we recruited them, they cannot really be repairing that vehicle. So, Carmo, Kwanya, Moroka, Watero. 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So tigma megi en maseling in regardless of violence magi keri komi threat bikon ngagi ini mak tigma megi matet.
8: True.
10: Wuno ma di reo ma di kuna ngagi ko keri pian pa mira taking long. Ana nena ni look any you note them down katwere you take to the ministry more related di look matich. People are experiencing a lot of problems.
8: True.
10: Meno yom twin ena ina kire ganti ina ningo ukira kanu arem ukira kanu atret ukira no hatred division no we were expecting ningo 30 night doctor ma kenyo nana wai
8: kakare
10: ana po ma program ma ina kire pierre ternader
8: la dit david wa kone na wa chimame gi kon
10: 0782 1287 66 exactly that is my number
8: all right we're for you
10: Yeah.
8: For the toll, Lady David, Minukele Cho, Tinger Chilma, Kai when you lock a bene. HR, Man Human Resource, Manuti Kai Kwan Mamege, Neung or Mobile Teach. 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
11: One any agree que roquie nyimpa lo terroir
1: enforcement of policies in secondary schools tika ani binone department of fonye in local government tika to have a deep go primary schools ma give me team lo team very quick and very honestly but the secondary school you know jaya no pokeo lo pochara mo chul lo ka joti quality bu kuya lo ka ward spinner quality bu kuya now so quality bu kuya meo that kind of gap vulnerability can be managed those this thing you know jaya get on but I need secondary school and what I report to from the secretary
11: iki jabin You make one bear, Yaru Vetcher, at Ye Commanding, no Macquaponia, keep baby Palotiro.
1: Timodama Niko, a man, a woman of Tianya, a woman, a man, a man, a man, a man, a director, Tigamiano, and a book chemistry, Nikri.
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0: Nung mid mabe loyo, in network mabe loyo weng in Uganda. 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
3: Chawa ki chawa, wakili chame manyen.
4: I will not hand over the key to you, I will hand over to the cow. You are not the accounting officer, chairman. Don't intimidate me. I will hand over the key to the cow, not you. You don't own any property and you are not accountable to any property.
5: I'm gonna lay with you.
3: Wa owe it down. Kama jomo kene pegi koe.
4: What you kill me, you kill me. I don't want to work with you. I've already resigned and that is it.
3: Weho beri piera boru ya bungwan. Tonne a beach, speak farmer. Hon ma pegi. Here aboro, we are born when Tonna Beach, speak farmer. Wami and you know my titty man.
6: Two would it be? Down it, you arrive, chant it. We have two would it make I. Jammer was any, he won't we, but I don't tell a match. The each hour in any, one was told to get me, Wamir and Jolly, one make I. The very chant the more parent, Mamma be you give me this full council, any barber community.
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0: 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You dig Matiani? You point in the apart which had been a bar, Magalibario Pierre Vichel. So a Jolly Materida, Line Chima Magatia Yavakin Michi and Vichel Wayne. I mean, can we change a bit of Wayne and Chambiche? Chambiche, better marry Mordba, remember. Go away. Okay, 777-414-665. Number Chima Ramukupekera. You do come in Martin. Take a call, a line, first call of the show. 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
1: Oh, I want to go.
0: Hey, steady, man, I'm going
1: to go. I'm going to go.
0: Well, I'm here at the very good. Can more than read there by well and here.
1: Another month with Kampala.
0: Mm-hmm.
1: He worked with there and then Bankan.
0: Mm-hmm.
1: Really, I will more Fargo, Gansanji, and we got Queen for another
0: man. Fargo, Gansanji.
1: Gansanji.
0: Yeah, my can't be in the neck, my magic candle. Hello, Speaker FM. Hello. Okay. Hello.
2: Hello.
0: Mana nga ikwen?
2: Bernard.
0: Bernard. Iti yetu unka kwen, ikwen Bernard. Okay. Very good. Mata dan ria de. Steady
2: though.
0: Mm-hmm. Tumo. I'm going to go to the house. I'm going to go to the house.

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4: What you mean for the chaka chaka loving radio? And ziki mayom yom maduago we chen carmenity high school loving radio. Eh, car no for the room, love letters no for tie. And vibes my wrong quanyan can way more lyrics more nigga read there more. You drop it here, can you? Eh, yeah, yeah, drop it your love letters for me. 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We are poor, take money, no, Kamara and could wear pa West life again, any young way. And no, down Kwanye West, and you got dear, dear. Now, we say, my chair, I show my book more car, any young way, book more muti, vote at two more muti, paradon. Well, better brown, brown, kill up any other car again, car, church, yanaki, joy, and cum, let me mine again. My old school, the bad. Eh, we are 10 years ago, and you're going to know hard copy. 10 years ago, we are doing soft copy. You chim, you cook a chim, so my don't do soft copy. Look at hard copy, Lunar, no, I didn't have a crazy gap of voice. So, Jimmy, don't lock him at the date. Hello?
5: Hello?
4: Stay along, man, I'm going to go.
5: Hello?
4: Huh?
5: Hi.
4: Mwaba?
5: I feel steady.
4: It's a cover, Queen. Okay. I'm young, I'm a bear, Jack, and mother than that wouldn't.
5: I'm not a real angry, then I will. I'm more
4: jarred
5: you.
4: Okay.
5: I come with a word of my wife, but the master. Did I get a little bit of water morning with a guava in a wet and matter?
4: Okay. Boy, what's that?
5: Release the dragon,
4: though.
5: Release the dragon.
4: I yell up.
5: But I hope we are wrong.
4: I'm steady. Nah, okay, we're going to get a decade. We know they're going to call a chili pop. Hello?
6: No, no.
4: Hey.
6: You're a bro.
4: I think I'm a man. I'm going to
6: keep a boy.
4: Papo, what's happening?
6: Boys,
4: my bag, jeez, why did you go a mic? Huh? I buy the car, I'm a little bit back. Steady,
6: dog.
4: Okay,
6: more
4: come boys, are you a deck, boys, me for boy, guy, gang, gang, gang,
6: ah,
4: I am a man, pay Karaki Jazzima. I'm a terror leader. Okay, studio, take Ivan Glover. You take a win you. Community Connect.

0: When it's Sunday, Netika won my yom, yom, moki muziki, matika aki, speaker FM, mati bad. 777-414-665. 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
0: 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Natural, I'm missing you. I hear a mic and piano. I've been going to come here, my little speaker friend.
2: Hello.
0: Wow, man, I'm going to come here.
2: Yeah, this is the Don from K-Pong.
0: K-Pong, Skaber Pong, Tiening. Very good.
2: I'm going to go to the hospital.
0: Mano kai kai tika chiaro tu ile lia doctor la cham.
2: Amano.
0: Very good.
2: So we know we get most of our talk. America is here in the way for me, but the way I love the way you love.
0: I love the way you love me, Lumix.
2: Yeah.
0: Yeah, la mic and pe.
2: I thought I was going way my to cover. In the mic and not give me the
0: trick. 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Okay, man, kira de kerela win ready. 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
0: 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What poor and Marua take weekend vibes.
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0: Okay, mi ke da kere X a tikitin war exhibit. Jamana mo wani chwala ti tung bol shuris mo ber X ma mege wang. I went whoa we. Okay, mi ke da kere la win radio. Of course, I don't kid the kid kanan chalo man knock. We are stepping to the next hour of the show. That is the second hour of the show. Kama don, of course. And my any leg, give my drunk drunk, I'm not fixing it, and line up my mega one or share a share. And of course, we point last hour of the show, and it here request hour of the show. That is from Chawa Bear to Chawa Bar. So, but steady. Baka wing kitung boy, hello, speak FM. Hello. 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
1: What
0: pangu? 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
1: They go on
0: the way about Judas. La way on my aki about Judas. 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I end up being doing the bomb. Catch a whole year, la we are. I'm going to check out the music. I'm going to okay, man. Okay, I'm going to pay again. What's going on with my beer? I can then come, of course. I'm going to drop a SMS. Going back to Balabin and Wang. I tell you when car go. Man, speaker FM studio, take Ivan Glover.
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2: Jala,
0: we were talking about a
2: little
0: bit
2: of
0: a little bit of a
2: little bit of a little
0: Very good. And I know no pay attack.
2: So no me a chap on the tennis to unfold.
0: I hear a piano poem, Materida. Steady. Okay, Miano come with a natty, take out a toga, can you allow in radio pirate yak pejomatin? When you want your makuman, makama make it on the ready death. Kakilege we appear at Mapilar in the name of the Father, the Son, and the Holy Spirit.
3: Lord Jesus, it is you who wakes me up every day. And I am forever grateful for your love. This is why I pray. You let me touch so many people, and it's all for the good. I influence so many children. I never thought that I would. And I couldn't take credit for the love they get. Because it all comes from you, Lord. I'm just the one that's giving it. And when it seems like the pressure gets to be too much, I take time out and pray. And ask that you be my crutch. Lord, I am not perfect by a long shot. I confess to you daily. But I work hard every day. And I hope that you hear me. In my heart, I mean well. But if you'll help me to grow, then what I have in my heart will begin to show. And when I get going, I'm not looking back for nothing. Because I will know where I'm headed. And I'm so tired of the suffering. 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If what you want from me is to bring your children to you, my regret is only having one life to do it, instead of two. 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
1: 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No, I'm gonna make it more.
3: Dirty South and back to the
1: no,
3: east.
2: She
3: gotta
2: no.
3: Shut it down. Yeah!
2: I have
1: to buy and we are like, I know the world will be right out in here. Snoop Dogg, young woman, Rough Riders.
3: And back to the east.
2: Yeah, I got the motor. You're not lost.
1: I just got the champa.
2: I'm all the little bullet of control.
1: Okay.
2: I'm going to call you.
1: One war theory.
3: Dirty South and back up east. You gotta shut it down. Yeah.
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0: 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D star 238 star 1 star 20 hash. We're going to get done at TRT online for Speak FM. Make sure any 2K mobility. He line my make 2K. Ni. Ka we am going to better than me 100,000 la win radio. He change me and my team. No sign them. My make it very massive. No, it is steady for the chair. Cover more. It in young. 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Down on any in any. Each every baby corner more. My in and out down like a chair, in young way. So, period, tell Nanny deal star 238, star 1, star 20, hash. You don't took Airtel when you're empty and low in radio, of course. Men ain't on my room, meaning the chimney and Martin. Back to business, back to music. But when your man met to an art, you get to Tatiana. You want Tatiana, my noise, can you have it? Tech, my. And in any one of you, I will like you. You studied Ivan Glover.

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0: 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And of course, we are putting the next program to Speak FM Top 20. I'm a KK Kasule, Mibirke Guma Dit, Midor Inno, or Record Now in Radio. And from Chawa Boro to Chawa Pa. 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
0: 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I'm going to stay in the house. 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Show a beach. 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We're going to meet you. A bit of Ivan Glover. 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

0: 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We Pierre Ario, Maliet.
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0: We Pierre Abor, we have went on a beach. 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
0: 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Speak farmer. Do I'm a big geek.
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Radio 42 Tallo in Radio Julie Yub me speak top 20 countdown dakika o karadere kom chawa borg kom be ding minen matina 42 Tall Ivan Glover menene mone e chwala yena tira ti menega yaba chet ma munya 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chavi chow gone wake and up a power bitch back on and we made a ticket to number Pierre near Martin Chapit me Chapit Martin Lowin Radio We Madoti number Pierre ticket category port men no built on Kiluni Del Bit Bori Lowin Radio can open a number power bunga ticket and no mood category port eight wizard chicken twist finger can open a number power board with ticket and away Makiluni children of blood and born and a dungeon yet we end through dungeon yet document Ping, a level Malamala, Tira Tira, and Benamba Power Bear, Tigan and Menuway Market Report, Elite Kitak, Kiluni Daily Bundle, 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
6: I'm going to go to the house. I'm going to go to the house. I'm going to go to the house. I'm going to go to the house. I'm going to go to the house. I'm going to go to the house. I'm going to go to the house. I'm going to go to the house. I'm going to go to the house. I'm going to go to the house. I'm going to go to the house. I'm going to go to the house. I'm going to go to the house. I'm going to go to the house. I'm going to go to the house. I'm going to go to the house. I'm going to go to the house. I'm going to go to the house. I'm going to go to the house. I'm going to go to the house. I'm going to go to the house. I'm going to go to the house. I'm going to go to the house. I'm going to go to the house. I'm going to go to the house. I'm going to go to the house. I'm going to go to the house. I'm going to go to the house. I'm going to go to the house. I'm going to go to the house. I'm going to go to the house. I'm going to go to the house. I'm going to go to the house. I'm going to go to the house. I'm going to go to the house. I'm going to go to the house. I'm going to go to the house. I'm going to go to the

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6: 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Yeah, you're speaking to Steven from Alolo.
7: Alolo, where is Alolo? 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I can hear by Julie.
6: I don't care if you're a better loo, they're a loo.
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7: Stimo stimo.
6: Yes yes yes yes kano.
7: How are you feeling my brother entering odlo nyo pa speak?
6: I'm feeling so so happy. I don't know how to express my happiness right now. Yeah. I've got a 98 as a profit.
5: Chak dumpa ochente, kis big farmer. Di star, Ario, Atek, Aporo, star, Hachil, star, Ario, Jero, Ash.
6: I'm so so happy because it is a miracle. It is the first time for me to win in my life.
7: If it's you, Muchende, you're looking now, what are you going to do with it?
6: I'm going to use it to advance my life because I was stuck. I was even looking for a way of getting money to advance my life, but right now I've got the way of investing it and making some transport to transport it to home, so I'm very happy.
5: Oh, limpa speak, gente, don't work the pedo camion and nino que nino. Mac, don't marry Dugo, wege duk la loño.
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1: Hello, Dano. 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
2: Alolo, where is Alolo? 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
2: Jalo.
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2: Steven.
1: Yes, Dano.
2: How are you feeling, my brother? Entering hot on your first
1: I'm
2: week.
1: I'm feeling so happy. I don't know how to express my happiness right now. Yeah. I've got a 98 as a profit.
0: Chak Dumba Ochente, Kiss Big Fama, D Star, Ario, Adek, Aporo, Star, Hachil, Star, Ario, Jero, Ash.
1: I'm so happy because it is a miracle. It is the first time for me to win in my life.
2: If it's you, Ochente, you're looking on, what are you going to do with it?
1: I'm going to use it to avert my life because I was stuck. 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But right now, I've got the way of investing it and making some transport to transport it home, so I'm very happy.
0: Odd limpa speak, gente, don't want to be a camion and nino canino. 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
3: Yeah, no, Louis Brady, you get my ticket in no TNT special Sunday, and we take a mean chilling a lip me a real botin and no corrigue corre, mini you my dear to 12, Manotica carbotin corrigue, and any menu game papier tech deu star, aria deck a board star, K star, ario a deck a board star, chill star, ario not ash. 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

0: Kerati, we are nen near Quan Wemonot in Nambaria, number deck rather. A very garment and a monajolo guest artist Namega is studio near Matin Pekula Station, Manspeaker Farm.
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1: 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Women message, we paid up with a bolo bolo.
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0: 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Okay.
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0: 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That's beautiful.
1: Yes.
0: Now, where come?
1: I'm Analu.
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0: Hey, Mamzo Dokaki Maripe.
1: We had a low actually because I don't like it. Actually, I don't go look at you. 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
0: Ah, war, get character, na ma. Okay, now we're going to bombard the chair. 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Yen, enemy. 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
1: Yes.
0: We in the kiluani wati yo. We be wearing koko ko duju. 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
0: fantastic rumba for 2026 my brother we in a video right here.
2: Video ne put better.
0: Ah, chicken ramon no
2: T process, T process, T process. Video ne T process.
0: But where it is bad news? Where it is bad news? I'm telling you.
2: A foil. Good feedback. And now, I'm aware how I'm moving.
0: Okay, now weapon and come when water when I got on better video in a bear ramon cutter when I get ramon no quenna.
2: Where any a water 3 weeks, Tomba.
0: Okay.
2: You can, you know, getting your time on mobile team, Guluni or disorganizing one day. So, you know, you know, I'm there. So, it is really, you can't push something, but not for pay team again, but not such an incident.
0: Yes.
2: So, we're holding, but we're in a car around 3 weeks.
0: Okay.
2: You know, a platform, more, you can put a WhatsApp status in music, may WhatsApp status. Kuni YouTube, kuni Play Store, and Play Store ko gine. Spotify,
0: yes.
2: iTunes. Kamoki ken ino we na gina gine oka weng tie ka weng. 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
3: Hello.
0: Yes, it didn't. 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
3: what's
0: here, okay, we are a gam kong chim in a machana nano or a key yamo. 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
3: Yeah,
0: I don't go meet my party there.
3: Okay.
0: Now, okay, now we really work my team, Kidman. 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
2: Okay.
0: Yes.
2: Now, Jim, first of all, kai mero yenya ma me wiyamone ma pe na machim. Iromu no ani YouTube.
0: Okay.
2: Iromu no ani Facebook. Iromu yenyo ani TikTok. Iromu no ani Twitter. Any few when kinying achel Jack M Derry.
0: Okay. What comes spelling?
2: Spelling pa Jack T J A K wa. J A K. Then. M Chunkene, then Derry, D E double R Y.
0: Yes.
2: Yes. Only TikTok, Facebook, Kamoy Kene Romunoa. You can also communicate to me. K channels Eguni.
0: Okay.
2: My channels are free.
0: Uh-huh.
2: Oh, okay, made it go on a chim. For any other business. Romu Gona on MTN. 0789
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0: Jero WhatsApp
2: number.
0: WhatsApp number.
2: 070056
0: What WhatsApp number?
2: 070056 589
0: Jack M. Derry.
2: Now, Jack M. Derry,
0: look at me, I get a bot, look at my get a win, you're down my pole, and you get a book of feedback, we'll be going to chimp to get away and meet, get a down my pole, a bit of a phone, and now look at me, I get a bot, look at my lobby, what you know.
2: Look
0: at my bot, look at
2: the Duong Gualco, Amirma, for Dano Mekumalo, Kiwun producer, the presenters, and the different the radio stations. Kilo win radio nevene. I made a poor again to call because la bon again not Naromo Madon business anime radio ni peromoka cho. I made a poor la rema palaring.
0: Yes, palaring, yes.
2: Yes, palaring. I'm here for a while, and is the reason I connected to this.
0: Okay.
2: And then after 12 more about La Fuet TV, the band, I did the band,
0: yes.
2: The band. Then John Wayne Mukonya music, and those who are yet to help me in the music industry.
0: Okay.
2: I'm making a lot, a Jolo Dano Wang. The only promise, Maramu Mione bought the radio, the fans, Mamega, TNA. Oko my tie we duata.
0: Jemmy teacher con.
2: Jemmy teacher con. 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Udo ma did not any pay. 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Can you narrate corona? And mega neti corporate style of music. We point we ma make jolly twin dano. 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
0: That's so good.
2: That is it. I want to keep it positive.
0: Afford to tell you with M. Derry.
2: For me hosting and Kasule.
0: Food will be made. Food will be made. Food car be done. That will make the cup at the
2: What ye yo, yeah.
0: Respect.
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0: 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Go, Jimmy number, Jera Pira Pichaboro, a Bora Ria Piro, a Ria Piro Chero, Unu in Amachim Jera Pira Pumena Wen, a Pichela Pira Pumen, a Pumena Pichela Piro, Pacha Command, but not Mamakan Pioca Pawia Boro, Matacolu, you write Pirukumi, Kakasa, Kachilki Boda, Warriji Flavor Gin, Yakoma, don't put a gun, you come down, or loyal over Uganda.
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0: 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A TK Cisco Music, a chill menu, Genki Uni. Baby, okay, why, Matt? 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
0: Jero Abero Angwen
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3: Yeah.
0: Okay. We're going to get a kind of radio straight away. We're going to know where we're number chelo for my tech transit. We're going to take a PNP good lion station and near KK Kasula. We're going to have one KD Connie Chawa Mo. Menu Chawa Deck Me or Chawa Wen Man. 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

0: Weekend Sports, lokum tuku mapat pat. Kiani.
1: And a hit.
0: Man, Weekend Sports.
1: Penalty. That is a massive decision.
0: Keep your ball. Yabu went on a beach. Speak farmer.

0: great unknowns ahead of this fascinating new English campaign, and that's principally because Pep Guardiola is gone. A decade of domination, trophies greedily collected along the way. It's Enzo Maresca, like Arteta, of course, a former apprentice of Guardiola's, who now takes charge.
1: Just wait for the date.
0: Hopes, expectations and demands of the highest level. City's FA Cup triumph earned them this. For most, that'd be a glorious season. For them, it was the bare minimum. They've been busy shopping as well, though, that is for sure. Huge summer move for Elliot Anderson, who starts in the

0: to get over the line for like 3 years, and then finally we did last season. I could see everyone happy and enjoying the moment, because it's for this moment that we want, you know, at the beginning of the season, we want to get end of the season, celebrate the titles. The fact that we have won last year, he'll help a lot, you know. In this team, with these guys, the type of group we are, we want to go and then win again, again and again, because it's the sensation, the feeling is unbelievable.
1: Ahead of defending the Premier League title with Arsenal, Gabriel Jesus now has the chance to defeat his former club, Manchester City, in the Community Shield in Cardiff.
0: It's always hard to play against them. You know, I have been there, obviously, for a few years. And with the change of manager now, the way they play, I think he'll be different. But still a team that have won so much in the past. To play in another stadium, another city, he'll be a little bit strange. But it doesn't matter, you know. We want to start this season good. By winning trophies, it's always good to start.
2: Gabriel Jesus, one of so many links between these two famous clubs. We've got it going on in the technical area today, of course, and we're ready to go in Cardiff with your commentators, Stuart Robson and Daniel Mann.
3: The best of English football comes to Wales. And the season is truly upon us, 4 weeks on from the World Cup final. And Arsenal entering the first showpiece.
4: Right, the void to twirl in video. Menu kit my German ticket yapek with a kiratu da beer or meter what he come chow a power. We chair no two ticket yapek in Timpa Arsenal, Kitimudulu man, Manchester City. And of course, this is the start of the weekend in a new style, in a new jersey, in a new environment for Enzo Maresca. And a new environment for Jollies for Arsenal Football Club. And right now, a new environment for Bruno Guimaraes. Both of them start tonight for Arsenal. And then on the other side, Elliot Anderson starting for Manchester City. And of course, this is a live sports commentary brought to you by Alphabet Uganda. Nyati Kats Pro Kemikara Dujilo in video. At this studio, Kiumera Buona Siu, Ekidong Omera Robinson, and Pay Miri King to Omeya Chakani Mirnengi, Yagan Lomega, Petio Binan Jima Pool, Manotika Katiket Matu, Netia Karakwe. Live commentary, Alphabet Uganda. And Gikela Rati Botin could walk it per Borwe, when Tona be just speak of them. 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Arsenal, Kitimu, Manchester City, Arsenal, Chile, again, Marasio, how do you look into this game?
5: Foyer to all America cards, Foyer Robinson. 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
0: Well, what do you got? T-Line Chim Botin Lone 20 were big car, make one yet. T-Line Chim Biagama make it kept my time to win a tin of Tum Queda T. King Arsenal, Akiti Mudillo, Man Madita May, Manchester City, Ituru Man May Community Shield, okay? In Amanota Bero, Abero, Abero, Anwen, Nachel, Anwen, Abichel, Abichel, Abich, in Notario, not Buena Beach, Abero. 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
2: 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Okay.
0: All right. Menu, you can mon my maro Dildewa Sandra from La Yibi. Arsenal will win 2-1. Thanks for the show and thanks for listening to Inotabero, Abero, Abero, Nguan, Achela, Nguan, Abichela, Abichela, Beach, Inotario, Notabuana, Beach, Abero, Aboro, Beach, Aboro. And very well, Apo, we need a tea jackpot Sunday, key live commentary, Minier Martin, Watiga, me opportunity, me, Ario, get my team, D star, Ario, a deck, a boro, star, a chill, star, Ario, not Ash. 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
3: 2-1.
0: 2-1.
3: Yeah.
0: Balmope. All right. Anyway, Man City be chama chama 2-1. Okay. You call one narrow line video. You need to go to FA Community Shield. You know, Kilwani Sarity Shield. 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Line video, Arsenal, Fudatika loko, Glekadu Kalafuri, he love to score against Timu Dilome, Manchester City. And now, Arsenal go to jail. Manchester City nil. And now the game has started in a new style, with a new era, and the first passion to score tonight. He's a new level of Italy, that did Riccardo Calafiori. From nowhere, look at that run from him.
4: From his left back position.
0: He tried to give that pass. And now...
4: Is there an offside on the first cross? I don't think there was.
0: By the VAR, we'll have a look from Noni Madueke.
4: This is the pass that makes it. Played round the corner, he's certainly onside. Kazanov is looking and thinks the ball's going
0: to... Riccardo Calafiori in video. Annually available Italy. Lovely pass from Ladita, Lewis Kelly. And that's why Arteta has started that guy in this game. Look at this pass. Magnificent. Super finish for Arsenal.
4: Last season against Manchester.
0: You remember a goal, Lemme Chakaneo, Yawo Chelunekum team for Manchester City. And now he has started again. Could this be the sign that Arsenal will be the champions again next? Yeah. And the goal standing the Kerachel Kikenline video, Timpa Arsenal goal Achel, Manchester City nil.
4: Who scored with his first touch in a
0: season. Where we pony Manchester United gene kushako kwanyi kikobi mene me community seal wa imagani bichel mio bungan kia boro mene kum team lume Queen's Park Rangers lent video and to only to go like to go dare man away actually kituru replay kituru tian machel to moro gola cheli kuma chel and then a second leg man usual go team pa Queen's Park Rangers goes and when he come tong wen to go away to make 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

0: 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Now, Nico, really, to Phil Foden again, blind pass, Martin Odegaard, captain, Palubu, Norway, Mioga, Betfell, in video, the goal scorer, Ricardo Calafiori, and now, Jolis, with another big pass, what a big game, and to Ladita, Kusanov, Eo, Nongolo, Mabe, defending Jolly Jolly's in the foot that Tier Magawila Willa by the way. Be at Mapewaja Jackie just number 17. If you look at Arsenal game, Mama Bini will matter.
1: Well, my cards, Odilo, any Anna, you're checking on me a prediction now. Manotica favoring Arsenal. 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Forget a param wagon, Piane, beautiful Chaka Chava. 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Out of the land, natural probability passing of Mela, guilty of malfold. Piane record, Ananga, Maresca, Beck record, no, the Kamatata, the Carnamate Chelsea.
0: Okay.
1: So Nano Ernie, well, Ben Wadden at Tata, Furum to Jacome, Kakabito Lau Club, or Lau Leo Turuman, or by Magadilla Goga Tata, who made a mega big comet, put the game go anywhere. At the price of a Berthier, come Chen Madame Matidi Bajal, which and Elliot Anderson, the end of Canyon Man City losing to win. No, Berry at the grand.
0: Wadarati, one end line video, Mediki Dio star, Chel, Abichel, a beach star, Bungan, Jar Haskett, Ukilan, MTN, Johnny Halbert, Uganda. Now 3-on-3, Martin Odegaard, the Arsenal Football Club, me pass now, Madweke, Noni, Madweke, T box, a Canyon video, can he give a good pass? Me pass, Marad Loiki Vilobo, and Phil Foden, take a locking wedge. Tier the midfield for Manchester City, looking for Helling Brown Haaland. Now me at TTN Jeremy Doko, the dangerous guy, and you are the Melobo, me Belgium, Ted on your boxing video. Jeremy Doko, Parachella, Ria Dirk, lock him in your pass, and to collected by Martin Odegaard, captain, fantastic Piasino. Ugamoni, Quijlo, Boyela, Tigatemo Locke, 1-2, Calafiori, Pitim de Lumeasano, looking for the new signing, great and good control from Jolies, just number 17, two Donyuke box, and to Turuja, Turupa Jomanyan, Chibanada, Ogwekan, Kipanyani, Tianni Quij, Anthony Semenya. He will get team with Banmoff. Tianuel Melo with Ghana. Two controlling. 1-2. Umiya Ditian Phil Foden. Pitimu Dilume, Manchester City. Looking for Jeremy Doku. And Doku Pitimu Dilume, Manchester City. Dwaka Tengich. No Nico Reale. Now Matthew Kovacic to Phil Foden. Jesse number 47. Ukaruchia contract. Marangwe and Mukanebo team for Manchester City. Now the new signing, Elliot Anderson. £1 million Mia Chell from Nottingham Forest. Looking for Foden once again. Foden Phil. To launching me at TTN Ladita, Jeremy Doku. Doku tell we are chill, Rio, till we box. And to ask no doc, Chen Chaluki. Equal one, we're going to just go Vadiol. Vadiol to do a thing, H about Phil Foden. Man City, ticket of football, Robin Dias. New element of Portugal. Pitimu de Lumen, Manchester City. Do a thing, defense, no Kusanov. Abduki Kusanov, do a thing, but Donnarumma. Gianluca Donnarumma, annual available Italy. P. Manchester City. Jolly's Tete Mobino Kang Olivier. Wemabo. And to take through in Patimunilum, Manchester City. Ben White. Against the data. Jeremy Doku. Arsenal Tiki Jesse, but make him a qua. Manyan Lindredio. Miss season 2026-2027. Kaya Vatel Longa, we were two Kater. He's not in Madrid. Dweke can a good deal, deal Carwatima Bola, Timu Dilo, Mem Manchester City, take a Dweking Kenya. Now Nico O'Reilly, the Toro Petimu del Melo England, young and talented. Remember, he scored 2 goals against Arsenal in the English League Cup. Anthony Semenyo, P. Manchester City. Semenyo, Tia Tamadonya Kai Box and Video Tia Karo Keyboard Ricardo Calafiori. Semenyo, 1-2. Lock Edward Tengage. Now Heliot Anderson with a fantastic cross. Bina Tika Kan Porati Tiela did Phil Foden. Foden Tuno. P. Manchester City. 1-2. 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How you will Tira Tira in Nichati Tamutame Miu Miu. I have to settle. Look at this goal of the team to the Arsenal Football Club. Kamo Aki, Pino, Donnarumma, Mago, Gada, Obay, Baj, Mi, Miu, Miu.
1: Now, cars, Pag, Maten, Anuma, Fuit, Pia, Chao, Chir, Mabo. 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
1: 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Now Bruno Guimaraes. P. Arsenal, the new signing. £1 million. 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Pierre Beer with a bit Golo. Take a time controlling me at young age. White. Bruno Guimaraes. Once again. Manuel Melevo Brazil. Me at Etienne Martin Odegaard. Captain Parsano. Captain Patimu de Melevo Norway. 1-2. Martin Odegaard. Locke Kenyon Nyonati Nian Ladita. Gabriel Magalhães, the general, controlling. Now Jolis, Locke Kekenyo, Bayard Wangage, 1-2, Arsenal. Christian Musquera. 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Wanyo Dilu Kekenyo, but still Timo Dilu Pass, no Kayava recovering. Now Lewis Kelly, young and talented. Bruno Guimaraes, the Arsenal Football Club. Mia Titi and Noni Madueke. Madueke to Donkey Boxing Video. He's Noni Madueke. Good defensive duty from Ladita Josko Vadiol. Fantastic cross for Madueke. Corner kick. Remember, Chik Manyan make corner kick. 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Don't think I have to teach Kinian Martini. Take a keeper Baluchawa. Beru corner kick. Waku and then. Menu Gin Momiring. Gabriel Magalhães take a chair. Kanan no kid me. Controlling the Arsenal Football Club. Noni Madueke with the corner. Madueke still launching my bag. Killer Tika crying on my team, man. Peolare, Odegaard. Now Madueke once again. Noni, 1-2. Lovely pass from Madueke to Kai Havertz. Havertz box. Shifting Kenyo. It's another corner kick for Timudilo. My Arsenal Football Club. 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
1: 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And very, you can get Gabriel Magalhães. 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He's Ladita Josko Vadiol. Now Phil Foden. 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

0: Man City tika temo lak kitim pasa no idiba. 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Really? 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Gabriel Magales. 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That is it.
1: Ang kin ki alam. 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
0: Boys, bu furu ko bong. Ii chawa di ba. Arsenal, David Raya, Chaco, his style, Meja, Budiluga, Kenyo, and Tim Parson, Tika Nemo, Jolis. 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Now just call Vadiol. Vadiol and video. Kovacic. Tika playing deep six and video, Pinera Martin. And Hilliard Anderson, Tito, number Boro. 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Now Jeremy Dogo. 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Tikatamo Kitme controlling. He plays for Timo Dilo, Melobo, Belgium. Lovely ball to Phil Foden. Now the new signing. Henderson to Johanan and to Paul Arell in video. What a big pass from the did Elliot Henderson. Was looking for Erling Brown Haaland. But yeah, and hey, Gwela will attack. Yeah, that's why I tell me, yeah. Gwela is very early, me a chill. Me a pass, me million pounds, me a chill, by the way. Go no more.
1: Yeah, Lutoro, Kanati will attack kidding. Catch a Nanti at him again. Berke dir wuj mani ar kanan foti ka tam mar may ci no fot war man berti la bolle commerce parande kon kar kanan da tim gna bay no tax wuj mani tie medic ber captain vice captain so la kir gna baloti en england tie mar kat may ni wax Elliot Anderson mar may ni pa
0: Bruno Guimaraes on a blind pass Manchester City to Gamo la did Josko Vadio Vadiol tie tam ket me controlling looking for Phil Foden. Now Foden, P. Manchester City looking for Anthony Semenyo. Semenyo, tia we are tia na chela rio. Dua katia ngeji. Mia pass mapaye mamunya. No, Elliot Anderson, the new signing. 100 million pounds. Paro kilim. 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Josko Vario. Tiu controlling. P. Manchester City. Kovacic. Lovely turn from Martin Odegaard. Just number 8-8. Guma Kike Kenyo. Blind pass from that guy. Dugati Botladita. Christian Musquera. Looking for Gabriel Magalhães. 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Bot David Raya. Magalhães, Tio Ajukakani, Chalanyim, lovely football from Arsenal with Bruno Guimaraes. Odegaard, Guimaraes once again. Now Lewis Skelly in that partnership with the midfield. Skelly 49, Bruno Guimaraes 39. Very Jesse, my Maggie Eno.
1: About 29.
0: So, Jamane Perikumeno, Manchester City, Kovacic. Elliot Anderson with a fantastic passing video to Phil Foden. Man City take a time to make controlling the game. He's Anthony Semenyo, one on one. He come like it, Ricardo Calafiori. Lock it, Duarte Engage. Anderson, Kusanov, Diaz, Manchester City. Learn very well, we will put it to the Premier League next weekend. Yape Rokichi, a big medi watcher, and when no Arsenal, Tiga Maro team, but Coventry City, and then Chia Bichel Cha Bork, Nuchu, Manchester United, Gimaro Timudillo, Me Al City. We will put it, Robin Amorim Lawo, Ujelo, Dana Mapewa Challenge video, Goyo Manchester United, Ukeru Borekomgi, and now Manchester City. Referee wa free kick tika kany pia niki tu maraj field Foden. Eh. 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
0: 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Anto Ngolo, Kakan, Nungarma, Ken Petie. Had a good control from the data menu, Kai Avat. No time control, Dwakating Edge, Lewis Kelly. 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

0: 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defensive duty from Gabriel Magalhaes denying that guy a lovely run from Jeremy Doku and Gabriel De Genro look at that defensive duty from him 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Bola bowling on the peep. The new signing for Arsenal Football Club. And yellow card bought Phil Foden. The Gerati Pierre Rio. We are at depth. 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
0: 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Arsenal looking for another goal. Enter good defensive duty. Keep out Josko Vadiol. Team a bola for team of Arsenal. So anate wa ini. Ken en si tie. Ko pe ju pok wil. Ko on lo ni pa speak tie by the way. Team watika mi yo alip mi ario. So alip mi ario ni ini nongo bete komi. Jackpot Sunday. Inge tu pop. 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So what ke donyo. What ke di star. Ario. A Dirk. A Boru. Star. 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Wek jemene. O chero bet mabe. Menu get ma tielo in video. Anano declan rise. Tio bet o mot. 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Abine ano jemene no tie mabe. Hey. Arsenal against team for Manchester City.
2: Very best. The player Declan Rice has been for Arsenal before that West Ham.
3: I don't know how Chelsea feel about his progress. He's been part of the youth set up there. This is Madueke. Really matching him for now, at least. This is White. Lewis Skelly. Odegaard's ball in. Havertz is there!
0: Arsenal Loan Radio, Kai Havertz with a fantastic header for Arsenal. And now Arsenal are going to beat this team. Another big goal, another Donnarumma error. Ateta Komudiru Morfutika Chieko David Royer. And Kai Havertz with that fantastic header. That guy is dangerous when it comes to set pieces. Look at this. Another brilliant pass from Noni Madueke. From Madueke to Odegaard. And Odegaard with that cross. And Jolis with the assist. Lane Radio Pinera Martini. And that's the new signing duty. Look at that header from Jolis. And super finish from Kai Havertz. And that's why Arsenal 2, Manchester City 0. This is the beauty of the game. This is the start of the Premier League. And the new era begins. Ladito wero Donnarumma kwang kinep chalo tia kwang inama gagugi kinam and man me we try any. Arsenal calls Zario team with the Man City. Konda watch kile mera ya ginu pakalo in radio. And Jolis in radio the new signing and Kai Havertz with that connection. Arsenal calls Zario Man City deal. Now Kovacic, Doku. Ticket locker King Wade, Daniel Ladita Allen, and a blind pass. Arsenal in control. Ben White, Martin Odegaard, Petit Mudilume Arsenal Football Club. Arsenal penetrates in here, Martin. He comes Timu Dilume Manchester City. Another big game. Super Sunday. We are a poor winning with Tigami Botin Ali Mia Rio. You may outline your past speak, Len video. D Star, Ario, a Dirk. A Boro, Star, a Chill, Star, a Rio, not Ash. Pierre Tech Mapewache. We are giving you Chante Madit Mapewache, Kinera Matuni. Ali Mia Rio, I Jackpot Sunday. So the Star, a Rio, a Dirk, a Boro, Star, a Chill, Star, a Rio, not Ash. Little Tumni Tap, Anabeno Kekar, Mepongo, come up on a video. Hasena goals, a Rio, Man City nil. The Kerati Pierre Rio, we are Bungan Vutkikan Lund Radio. Mara Robin, Jemu Bale, Bodman City.
1: Cars, Anna, and Waja, we are tea. 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
0: Or better deep Arsenal.
1: My personal better death point, you know. 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
0: You have a bad way, teacher, Jeroway, four, by the way. So, joke, do you have a bad no good deal, Liel, Martin Mapewache? 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
1: Yeah.
0: Arsenal goes to Rio, Man City, Jamutika Ballet, Kovacic. Tieniano, the new signing. He wants to prove himself to the fans. Kusanov. Now Diaz to Josko Vadio. Kovacic. P. Manchester City. Lone Radio, Manchester City, and you come Alan T. And now Anthony Semenyo, Ditemo Kirme Guarone, Peolare, Jolis. When you look at Tianaga Kenyo, Jolis again. Petigalare. Genki Elliot Anderson. Jolis, in the Virginia, D. Petalakera. He's Elliot Anderson with another big pass and good defensive duty. Corner kick for team Dilma Manchester City. And Ricardo Calafiori with that fantastic defense. Sivro and Anthony Semenyo, yeah, we're a more man, two time attack, mother. Corner kick, pity, we little Manchester City. He's launching, my bad. My referee. Why no? Football, more time, I make quarter period. What is happening? What is your problem? Robin Diaz, and you're a Melbourne Portugal. is the captain kitiga luongo en ga tie chekugi genario weng lok me yo goalkeeper this time pereo kere wa nyiga chel ka uno isono karo club bi bela yo ko 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Tier another big opportunity peolare an ngato mo kanu no petie Dekerati Pierre Dek, we are Dek. The first half of the game. And then a message is Tiga Don Yogakan Mapol. And on the car, make trial on every foot beer. And then a kid man of balancing Quedella with video. Where we pony, what Tiga Miochente, Doc Ben Ababet Uganda, watching in a D star, a chill, a bitchel, a bitch star. Bungan, Jero Ash. Meanwhile, a chill on a key Ababet. This is Joel. Thanks to our guest artist. Oh, not did all of them. Guest artist, man, I can't hear. Put that in here. Which club won Community Shield and Premier League in the same season and Bolkas and Bolkas the bowler from Piela Mot Yela Mope Itiwachi Sandra from La Yibi Arsenal will win 2-1 and any message Megi Aquano Naganel Kita Noti Kwedela win very Beki Kar Mechwalone where a Beki Kar Mengi Yone Ben Ketmane Tika predicting Kwede Arsenal goes Ario I enter Manchester City ball positions, my bear, but goal on Petika Katila win very keyboard team for Manchester City. Donnarumma. Robin Diaz. Diaz tier temo keep me controlling P Manchester City. Jeremy Doku Kimaro Kijwaro Kingano Kiraringom. Referee to watch a free kick bot Timunilo. Me Manchester City. And Ben White. Hey, referee tell you to Marach, he come to the Kenya. Ben Matala from Arsenal. Ben White, Teta Mokit, my controlling line video, Teta Mokit, my draw pass to Kenya. Anto Ladit Elling Brown Haaland wero jamene po chero chilare antipa asano uno gudako weyange alano no opportunity mama beo chelo malo kakacha eh this is another big opportunity for team ndilume Manchester City but bego to you kere mabela win radio jamene chero chi bale bale mama pedon wache And now a chance for Arsenal with Bruno Guimaraes with a blind pass. But now not a well control. Keyboard Ladit Kusanov. And Tio did the Arsenal Football Club. The Keratu Dong. Marama Park again. We are Kel Fazafi Yagikine. We are a poor winnie. Orlon Yupan Speak Benetier. Beside Orlon Yupan Speak, Ababet Uganda. Benetier Lowin Video. Nani Berikikar Menemediu. A star, a chill. A beach, a beach star, Bungwen Jero Hash. Chief Birgi Car, make your name in a chair, name in a barrio, a caro district, me aki, a caro more, and a caro national ID number, Miguel and video, we have Jemu Ben Mabe, Madweke looking for the third goal, Piaseno, he's Noni Madweke, Chilo and Tuchera teaching goalkeeper. Referee Ojamachi offside here. When the core one now kid mano dequerilla in video. I think I watch botchin Ababet Uganda, and you kill botchin Uberman Live Sports Commentary, Nene Cherichone, Unyerobikare, may teach Kichim Nop, Moikan may teach Uquerilla in video, where a big car may teach Kuno in Benayan Chante, a key Ababet Uganda, Menuket Matier. Rapowi Ali Miario, Tima Mir, Iniline, Yubme, Otlon, you pass speak that bring you code. Yabdong Meramadonio, Pianabiti Rudilipop, Apon Kumiro Kilimu Duke Ali Miario, okay? Waluoni, the Jackpot Sunday, Lua Bedja Bigba Biduki Jackpot Friday, and Tinua Tamina Piratek, Kitma Eating Amar, Kedikituru, no German Mir Bedba Botian, another big pass in video. Can Jolis give another chance for Arsenal? Antonio Tiga Yenuka Maldit, Ricardo Calafuori, and now referee Tiga Mio Yellow Card, Ricardo Calafuori, be diving in box, but Tim Dilma Manchester City. I thought he was giving a penalty. Let's see. Dive. 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
1: Very what you make a dear. Is it Chris Kavanagh? 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
0: Kavanagh. Chris Kavanagh. Penyang man you Lou. Free kick, both teams. The Manchester City, they can't appear deck. We are here, second, Pierre Pitch, we are deck. Arsenal goes, are you? Man City, Tongueno. We are Wipo, a jackpot Friday. Wameo Chente, Tini, Watamani, Pierre Tech, Waponkum, Inkeli, Mierio, Yubaman, my live sports commentary. I could know anything at Donio KD, you star, Ario, a deck, a Boro star, a Chel star, Ario, not Ash, in your Martini, Menutik in Jemukan Momir, inning a 200k temer wa me at you chat bot inline very want to take the football p Manchester City did Nico O'Reilly rotating it in midfield no la win radio the new signing Elliot Anderson tika temu ket melo king wedge Anthony Semenyo one on one keep bot la did Jolis rotating it Henderson Diaz Kusanov, Semenyo, Anthony Semenyo, Dwaga Tengej. Now another cross there, Bino in video. Nola did Jeremy Doku control my bear. Jeremy Doku to me, pass! Halan to Chiludano, the kind in video, and good defensive duty. Good goalkeeping from David Royer. Deny that man. But now Phil Foden again. His Anthony Semenyo be Manchester City. Another defending. Another big one from Ben White. Denying Manchester City once again. What a fantastic move from that guy. He called himself Phil Foden. A lovely pass to Anthony Semenyo. Good defensive duty from Kai. And then Ben White diving like a scuba diver. Another big save from David Raya. And now that is the beauty of the game. That's where Arsenal can be strong. Another corner kick. Launching Mbappe this time round. Good defensive duty once again. Dugatitian Ladit Kusanov. Young and talented. Miatil in video. Now Matthew Kovacic wanted to shoot. And David Raya was so close. Gama, the quid, why Palma can pet you? We don't kid a care a pitch, make a first after you're kicking Ella in video. Where a poor winnie, what you can be a button chanter, I live near Rio. You oddly on your pass pig, made a medic don your piano, be poor, come out to do to pop. Chuck Meridon, come my don your chon, any company. D star, Rio, a Dirk, a Boro star, Chel star, a Rio, not Ash. Achuluwa ya John and a yard cut. Lovely ball in video to Latita Jolis, the new signing. Now we tell Bino from Martin Odegaard. Looking for Noni Madueke is drinking. Madueke wanted to shoot and to Uchelu Charati Chen Latita Viraya. Gamani quit Kichiel in video. Ikeratu Dong, Maramangwen. Manchester City, Tongueno, Arsenal goes a Rio. Elliot Anderson. Tikawa ijal kelbara yot in pe iti muzae kizana kelbara gan yot wanu tiano matiano dak bene we can be going forward not going back. It's Anthony Semenyo from Manchester City. Mi ati tiende new signing Elliot Anderson. Anderson tiu dwaga tengech. Atene no Jack Grealish tika warming piti mudilo me Manchester City. Koti ane deep mama pe wache. Matthew Kovacic, two bound to Rumi Willow, Wengtig and Anel and Video, and Lewis Kelly, two Gamani, quick pay Arsenal, Mia Tengich, Nano Ben White, Mata, Ben White controlling, Lock and Nano Christian Musquera, Musquera P. Arsenal, lovely Paul, Odegaard, captain himself, Mia Tilo and Video, is Bruno Guimaraes with another fantastic pass, looking for Noni Madueke, who controlling, 1-2, River Tawajingo, Badmike and Petit Medikituro, Arsenal, another big pass to Ben White. Why did the lovely cross? 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That was a lovely, lovely move, keyboard Arsenal. 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
0: Lowin Radio, Timothy Lomem, Manchester City in this first half. They are controlling the game. And get here, go Timothy Lomem, Man City goes a Rio. He come to Angwano. 1-2 ticket of football corner kick for Man City. Can it be another chance? Can they get a goal before the end of first half? Erling Brown Haaland here, Temo Kitman, wait, you can. And to go, Lewenki, Ngolo Charity, Chingla did Davi Raya. Raya, yeah, we are the Gunners, we are the Nui Lakwa, Kobe. One minute to play.
2: In going out to that left hand side against Kusanov. It's a bit too straight from Riot.
0: David Raya Piazzano, Tetamo Kitman, Locking a Canyon Way, Ticket Carro, Coma, Wobeka, Kindland Video, Manchester City, Gitetamo Kitman controlling. 1-2 ticket of football. Arsenal, Bruno Guimaraes to Lewis Kelly. As Kelly with a fantastic pass, Martin Odegaard, Tigger Nano Avat and Pelare. Now Jeremy Tokopi, Manchester City, Tigger Yenyung Wedge, Dogo, Tekaro Kibodana, Dekla Wachel, and to Avar, Ben Wadi Wajalin, with the time to Omaraj, and Wedge, Mimu, Maya, getting to Ghana, with the Petty Boragan, in England. Martin Odegaard, two time will get me controlling. Locking again, you. Mia Devot Kai, I've had the goal scorer. Now Jolis with another pass. Kikinababe. And now Martin Odegaard. The kind of team with the Arsenal. Another opportunity. Now Guimaraes. Can he register his name? The Arsenal. Good defensive duty. One more time. Kibot Ladita. Robin Diaz. Joseph Vadiol. Ukonyo team for Man City kid dog told Mereska Marowie Mutale way ha Mirdiri. And then you may peru ye obey TP and gape. I be you a ball wing quiji quiji quiji quiji quiji. Another big blood pass mono bionga kenyo payolare. Voting Vasano. And now Ladit Elliot Anderson to Phil Foden. The Foden Tetemu Kitman Loka Chelario. 1-2 ticket of football. P Manchester City. Now Kusanov. Elliot Anderson. First half line video to Oya Gikinakin Arsenal, Kitimudilu Manchester City, and Kitiga Nuoyo, Kit Maladiti, Unganikering Omladit Donnarumma. That first goal line video in just 1 minute from Ricardo Calafiori, and then the second goal line video, Ubinuki Bot Ladita, Kai Avat with a fantastic header, where Ladita Donnarumma mooling on Matek Mada, Charitika Kwan Kwan Lawin Radio. And of course, half time at Wembley Stadium, Arsenal 2. 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
5: 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Yeah, you're speaking to Steven from Alolo.
6: 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They're long, never long. I can hit by Julie.
5: 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They are lose.
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4: Chambu chente ya ki odlo nyo paspig. 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
6: Stimo, stimo.
5: Yes, tango.
6: How are you feeling, my brother? Entering hot loan, your first
5: I'm
6: peak.
5: Feeling so happy. I don't know how to express my happiness right now. Yeah. I've got a 98
4: as a profit. Chente, kiss big farmer. D star, a Rio, a Tech, a Poro, star, a Chill, star, a Rio, Jero, Ash.
5: I'm so happy because it is a miracle. It is the first time for me to win in my life.
6: If it's you, Muchende, you're looking on, what are you going to do with it?
5: I'm going to use it to avenge my life because I was stuck. I was even looking for a way of getting money to avenge my life. But right now, I've got the way of avenging it and making some transport to transport it to home. So I'm very happy.
4: Oh, limpa speak, gente. Don't worry, Piro Camillo, Nino, Kenino. Mac, don't marry Dugo. We get Dugla Lono.

0: Nung meet my bae loyo, a network my bae loyo weng in Uganda. MTN. MTN, TO, it's a lot by Uganda Communications Commission.
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2: 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Begin my bear. Kitian Lakani, Kainan Kovacic is on Mokarni, but better pay a pay and shall be
1: uncanny a bed, Maresca, be a one. Gonzalo, Nico Gonzalez, Ginki, Elliot Anderson in midfield.
2: Yeah, any better bear. Now, come by now, Navenda, for the antique to my bear, free or lenny. Enter don't cut ye. So, never know that, and I shall know.
1: Shake your bin, okay?
2: For then, either Kikwan Kovachicho, Kidwak for then, ya boar.
1: I don't know, Kondo be no cut chop.
2: Chidong, Kikirno, ran shaking up, obey free roll. 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Oh, Kovachic be peck and then. Kakanya don't know the tracket here to war, piano, home arbury yard. Iran were unpended to my bear and tell for the Nanada weird Yagiran of control no cut. Being a free old term, Marian did a bean gum, chairs applying no chalk and for my bury yard. She announced my pep man city, my tap to toilet. Cut the midfield canoe. 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Her work set pieces. My arsenal don't need she did your defense line, central defenders, pa man city. I don't know if I am a dear to the man of Man City. And the midfield, you can.
1: Well, Lendrio, Mano, Omera, Robin, Kedma, Antigan, and Equator, and Dirty Piratek, the Wakadugatil and Chimbotin, Menu Akonati, Kedma, Man City, Kitia, Goya, Goya, Gozario, Ikum Tongwano, Kamanano, 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
3: ora ken gura kuno wayo
1: Hello, good morning. What are you doing? Hello. Hello. Hello. Hello.
4: Hello.
1: Hello.
4: Hello.
1: Hello. Hello. Hello.
4: Hello. Hello. Hello. Hello. Hello. Hello. Hello. Hello. Hello. Hello.
1: Hello. Hello. Hello. Hello. Hello. Hello.
4: Hello. Hello.
1: Hello. Hello. Hello. Hello. Hello. Hello. Hello. Hello. Hello. Hello. Hello. Hello. Hello. Hello. Hello. Jack Grealish Hello. Hello. The general in midfield and radio Declan Rice both team Hello. Arsenal Football Club Hello. Hello. Hello.
4: Exacto.
1: Yeah.
4: I'm making
1: a ball. A ball, what do you
4: want? A ball, too. Yeah, I'm going to
1: get a good to come
4: here. Yeah, I'll be here, you're
1: a good to come here. I'm
4: going to do it. I'm going to do it. I'm going to give
1: you a lot of good at that point. Right. You're going to give me a lot of money. I'm going to give you a lot of
4: Hello.
1: Yes, bro.
4: Walter,
1: okay, Chairman. Chairman, you're going to come in. Oh, Cornan, Ule. For the trial. All right. Ulekom 1-2-2 Yapeko Kan, Utega Mutami Bori in the Wind Radio. Demi, your prediction, the Mary. Ikwanya Bruno Gimres, Kikelo Declan Rice, and video for Team Lidome, Arsenal Football Club. Hello? Yes.
5: I'm
1: aware. I'm aware.
5: I'm not going to be able to do it.
1: Hello?
5: Hello?
1: Yes.
2: Yes.
5: Hey, Ben Madonna, come here.
1: Ben Madonna, come here, Tini.
5: Madonna, come here, bed.
1: For you, though. And Madonna, too.
5: Madonna, too.
1: I tell you, when you do want to take a key, you're a key, you're a key, you're a key,
5: you're a key, you're
1: a key, you're a key, you're a key, you're a key,
5: you're a
1: key, you're
5: Wow,
1: look at them! For you, man. Okay. Oh. Yeah, man, Madama, Kyo Nyama, Madama, yeah, yum, mom, a pedong lare. I tell you, I said, no, man, she don't better, don't better, made a gibbon, man, Madama, Kyo Nyama, Motomatico, we get travel team fast, and you know, you drink a can, you can do level malamal. But really, we're talking about Tidiba, Ababet Uganda, two enemy, and we'll kill live commentary, both in Pier Tech, but we're watching video. Second half of the game, you're most welcome and ready to.

0: Look at Alan, look at the first, and look at Mikel Arteta. The guy is very excited. And look at that blunder from Manchester City defense. Another big pass from Lewis Kelly to Jolies, and Jolies with another assist. Look at that control from Captain Fantastic, and super finish from the Norwegian. And look at that pass. This new signing is in hot form. He called himself Jolies for Arsenal. Jersey number 17. And now, Owero Ladit Odegaard. Owero Ladit Donnarumma Mulo. Ki do the thing now in video. Nong, nong, nong, ingom. And this is the beauty of Arsenal. This is where the Premier League begins. And Enzo Maresca, Owero, Chelsea. Owero, Chelsea.
1: Jolies,
0: two assists from Jolies and Vidio Kenera Martini. And that big one again from Ladita, Manu Lewis Kelly. Those new, actually, those two kids, they're doing wonders in Kenera Martini. Petim Dilume Arsenal Football Club. Now let's wait and see. Hidekera Pierangwen, we are Boro. Arsenal, Tiga Duenu, Yitim Dilume Man City. Arsenal, Dung Tiga Mino, Gitiga Quoto Chalo Balloon. Timu dilo me Manchester City gula gula la unvideo. Helling Brown Haaland tiu kira chalu ninja. Gimo ikan peti. And now Manchester City Anderson tiwa iwe kachela ni kuma. And wella is very tired. So we kachelu chelu gina erenge ukene. And Enzo Maresca. Nero fan for Manchester City. La dite de nyere de la dite de kiwilo de kigama. Daniel view coaching one da jam better. And then I no fun, so you give up more book and they let it get a year length. First part, which I'm my dad, my question.
2: Young,
0: Jopena, young, we again. You have a penalty defense by Man City, Pangy Oping or Ladita, and the Maresca, where Mark Gay were. I tell you, I would just go for the old guinea. You know, Diaz probably got to do my terraces on Maukar. One of the year, Levatek and Chaco Enati, the midfield, Ganero Martini, and the Kitting Borana, no child of the foot per rat, Twaroya, Vadio Genki, McGay, but Pedro Baro, and then get a tour number two, get a Matthew Kovacic, Phil Foden, launching Dora Tengage, beat him to Manchester City, wait your piano, and referee, Tawayo Medikitu, Balmaik and Petit, and now Manchester City, looking for Anthony Semenyo, Gini Jack Willis Okwanyo, Ladita. Menu Jeremy Doku. Arsenal fans calls a derby Arsenal. Ireke Rapierre Bichi Kendong Enzo Maresca. Tiga tamu tam Chelsea. Tamu tam pa Pep Guardiola weng piti abino. Ta tamu tam pa Arsene Wenger weng piti ati. You type lot mama ki guyu man lit. The first game man make it challenge coach.
2: We're welcome.
0: We're man sir dire yo ka will. Ma pedong lare. What Tiga Birga can't be Manchester City, Jack Grealish. Lovely ball. Tiga Biro, Yenu Kamala did Nico a reality. Really with that good pass. Now wait Tiga Biro, be Manchester City. 1-2. Tiga the football. Really. Jack Grealish. £1 million, me a child, give out team for Aston Villa. So we have £100 million Iba. Ichawani. Hilliard Anderson, get Jack Grealish. United will take it. He can may well attack the team with Manchester City. Here, Anderson, gonna give it away £116 million. Now, Anthony Semenyo can get one back to Alan. Not only can Petillo in video. The Viraya, where a quaint marati, get a mod muleme. Now, in video, Alabet Uganda, gonna get a kill about in Yubame Live Sports Commentary. A keep your body, Bungan, a bigger speaker from Giwajan, your Inichone, a keep Alabet, where Germany, which are a bit body, but any betting. Anna, now I need what the Kerro Gola, Chien Mo. What man did you make goal or about Timba Arsenal? We have no German bit my bear. Bought in Arsenal. Tiga defending. Man City Tiga Yenu Golo. Just cover your. Me a deep Jack Willis. Willis the time will keep my controlling. Lock it at young age. Kovacic. Kusanov. Diaz. Semenyo. Blind pass from Anthony Semenyo. What a pass from Martin Odegaard. Free kick both team dilume Arsenal Football Club. Just covered your to Maraj Kenyu. Itawachi Jalman Man Nuno Kia wo Man City Chia last no goes a deck. Yeah, more pen can pet you man. Anyway, Manu Cities. City Patrico UGF6 key marker. Okay, Latin.

La tienen allá, Arsenal will win a derby como Rio. Amoro fans para Manchester United wing, Wargican, Amoro mami na mami na wing, magitie ka winyo speak FM. Ah, mami ni tiga di kulo mara. Hey, Sportman, man, I'm Opio. I am Opio Dennis from Onyama. Arsenal is the champion in England. Of course, we know Arsenal is the champion. Because of the win and the trophy. Hello, bro. I am Drug Lord from Lamore. Arsenal will win 3-0. Wow. Drug Lord. My name is Kitman Ojem. Richard Otumko. Hello, in radio. Team Udilume. Arsenal against Team from Manchester City. E Community Shield. Tintin and the power. We are bitching. Hey, Ching Chapiat Maleng. Arsenal Football Club with Gabriel Magalhaes. Tete Mukit Megoy Plan. And Gabriel, Tete Mukit Meloke, Devi Raya. Raya, Tugwe, Ukrality, Waro, and Team Ebola, but Team Me Manchester City. River, Tiga, Mio Sekian, a big, Mebolo Dino, Terriga, Lepop, Gimio, Bot, Open, and Cherubolo, Nelu, Tugwe, Pebalo, Jawa, but 12 p.m., Chick, and Tiga teach. He's Mark Gay, Pitim de Lome, Man City. Gay, Guanyo, Nico, Aureli, Roki, the Bala, in radio. Really, he's not good in defending. He's Jack Grealish. Jack Grealish, Petit Mudulume, Manchester City. Captain Martin Odegaard. The Kermo Kenya Odegaard, former chair, you pay my tech, but I eat two more to be over the team, but no way. Odegaard, for me, you pay more my tap. It would be my bare foot, but Manchester City, but Arsenal. Lulululul, I did Anderson Onyano, Lewis, Kelly, my lip. But Kelly, I did Onyano, I did it, babe. I can't only buy, but serious. No better part, my pay watch. Mama, I'm still done, okay, babe. Actually, Petit Mudil, my Manchester City, when you're Elling, Brown, Haaland, who are all in video. Elliot Anderson. Tiagwe ugina airing yo kana chalu wele petak la video. Gwe udiru mo chalu ma chingo keeper ma ni quich.

0: showed where his heart resides, most emphatically in midweek, Miles Lewis-Skelly. But there have been sources in Manchester and on the scene at Chelsea who claimed that Arsenal actually offered him to both clubs, United and Chelsea. I saw him as a youth player. He played in central midfield. Then when he got in the Arsenal team, he played at left back. And then he's back in central midfield. But Arsenal have got a lot of players in there. Depends where Zubimendi ends up, whether he stays at Arsenal or moves on. Guimaraes now. Declan Rice, one of the best players in the world in that position. Marmoush making strides here. Mario Foden couldn't get hold of it at all. Sure, it was really set up for Foden to hit that first time. Just the angle and the way the ball was coming to him. It's been a perfect strike to make connection with it.
1: Right, a man who kept my Germany ticket team make ready keep by my Deadman in Wembley Stadium. Arsenal goes at Deckman City, Tongueno. Then you get my name in here, Kusan of TQ Dilo. Petimu in the main Manchester City. Locke Kenya Mia Titi and Mark Kay. Gay to defense line from Manchester City. Neola Dieta, Jack Grealish. Grealish to Temukaru, keep out Noni, Madweke. Kusanov. 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Kovacic, Foden, Phil Foden, ten and come Jack Willis to you. Willis to tell me on your box. Willis with the cross, who killed my pay, and you come a mamush to you. And just covered you all to get complaining, new mirbit, goal kick, cool mirbit, corner kick. And Jack Willis. Lovely cross from him. Tiga poi wini anka ai kind of mere chat kong I Dilax Pop Joy. By the way, Kitiga kwanyo la diet fail for den wa all in video. Kitiga kello, kitiga kwanyo bene Elliot Anderson. Million pound, me a chair, get card war a UA, million pound, me a chair, which I'll teach next weekend. Ryan Shaky, Lendrillo, Genki, Rico, Lewis, Tudor, Natiba, Kadongi Tikwan, you've been a Color Fury, P. Arsenal Football Club. Hey, dear Karati Waro, and fans are clapping for him. Take a look in copy, Idiba. Okay, Saka, don't care. When you know him, I drink a girl of Bukai Saka. This is a duke, we are married, and tell the Quello Carlo and the Mamma Kirik in Ganga.
2: They're very good in Ganga and the Lording.
1: Nana, Nana,
2: Gamma, what you do a year very hard.
1: A year very hard. Saka, you didn't really go, man, zero. The
2: Quello Carlo, man, looking in and in and go.
1: And my part a year better, Ning Muka and Yanga, Nana. Saka donga, Angela, no, then Joel, my petty. 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How can we earn your mara? She had a hope to give me and again me.
2: I got your great sky, and I know what it's about.
1: I'm trying to hear Kenyan, but that boy, come on, Kuya.
2: You can't do that, Kwan, over there. Gentlemen, you can give me Saka, but I'm up with the dog man.
1: Ah, but you don't matter, BTL. Come on, we got a guy. 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I don't know.
2: mar kar ka gawa ni pia de kar sa la nya
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1: 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Avat now in copy we were very low in radio Jolis neyo asizario peniano matene the new type signing ma aso gocher gogamu not just to score but to provide he love to give assists then very very Jolis David Raya. Declan Rice. Rice, Piasano, Tetemu Kemela, Kellen Video, lovely turn from Martin Odegaard. And now Arsenal looking for the fourth goal with Bukayo Saka. One on one, Ginkila Dita, Josko Vadio. And Vadiolo Wero can Saka to Carlo Kellen Video, and Saka! Very war like a Kenyan and very inano. Pero Pasaka did any kind of Miami Apama. Look at that where Jolis was. Look at that. Declan Rice with that fantastic pass. Lovely turn from Martin Odegaard. Yeah. Odegaard, the killer pass. Mammy, you're a Kenyan. Nanga Kenyan Saka Kerudon Kene. Karma Beggy both that did Josco Vadio. Nan Jolis the Kenyan man. Jun Kene again. Look at this. About the Kenemere Saka.
2: The war didn't. You know, to the conclave, my dear kid, the door for car, you know, signing, you can go.
1: But I know, no team, well, loyal. No.
2: But more time, you don't hear that.
1: May your ashes be paired at him. But now, team, the Manchester City with Omar Mamouche. Take a car, keyboard, that is Christian Musquera. Mamouche, tell me your pass, can you, and you come around, shake it here. Shake it away, great man, Lobo. My friends, Kuno, Germany Ponya, Onyigi, Kenya. Now, Kai Avat, Petim de Lume, Arsenal Football Club. Avat, two controlling the video. One on one. And to Mipanyo Diduki, TNM, Lemming, you did it. You are Mapitu, good again, Baba Wangom. Now, Kovacic. Rico Lewis, P. Manchester City. Shake it. Ryan Shaky in video. Tika Temo kept me shaking. Dwaga Tengage. Ismark Gay. Live commentary. Jamo Kelebo Tino Bedo Ababet Uganda. Lam video. Chere Chone Ki Ababet. Where I bet it. Tum Tuk. Any town. But Tum over 3.5. No dong. Ramo Begi Kar. Make Kar. Nenin Tuk. Goal. But made a chel. Ini di star. A chel. A beach chel. A beach star. A bungwen. Jero Ash. Kune TUK line. Me MTN. K TUK Airtel. Nen you more. Anthony Semenyo. Tika Temo no controlling. Nen you. Medi you star. A chel. A beach chel. Actually, star chel a boro a big star a big chel jar hash man get you kill me Airtel where you on like Ababet Uganda okay and the rest get and on lebe can middle jar tool ping bayot in copy with the throw in Temo kid me lock again you Christian Musquera where I go la lili polo you do matek lemal now rise Dorati bot la dita Gabriel Magalhães to David Raya. Raya Guemabo looking for Jolis. Jolis tetemu controlling key come la dita Rico Lewis. Teta tedongo chewa ya. I've started the season. I have started. Magalhães. Skelly. Saka. Lovely turn from Ladit Josco Vario. Quite a quick kit and Ladit. Dora Tengage. Nano Kamadona Romati. Now Mark Gay. Gay, you take a time to keep me driving forward. The Gayati Pierre Bichel, we are big. Arsenal goes at that. Man City, Tanguan. Shake it. shake it. We have blind pass. Now Declan Rice. Rice to get control it. Free kick button pass it up. To Maraji come Lewis Kelly. Robin Pangeon and I am a team for Mazel. The Tamil Gramano, Gola Chel Monu, Gramu Berki car made the Keramodong in the Gram Birgino goes at their Gumada.
2: Keep my man to get to America. Come get a watch him. Can I bring what you can now, Nanny? And I'm sure a long alarm, Mama Maresca, Kerma Berber, Pepiani, when Jeremy Doku, Ker Jack Grillis, when they do the same style. I'm not mere punk to the Tiako way. A particular larva, particular Marcel, particular benefiting here. So another bit watch it. Oh, Cape Gilmo, Marcel, Tiar, Tom Guargana, Barber, Tankova. My Arsenal will come and make a goal. 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Arsenal do it, we will go to the death.
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1: Kovacic to float it in there. Rico Lewis making that same run again through the inside right position. That time Arsenal's defenders covered him quite quickly. Bumped into Hincapié. Neat flick by Havertz, but Solis. Well, Saka will continue to chase it. And Donnarumma had to take urgent action in the end. Lovely header from Kai Havertz. He's going to get challenged from behind. Just for a moment there, it looked like as though Grealish was going to go down the outside of Ben White. Haven't seen that for quite some while. Cut back onto his right foot. All the way along the line. I'm quite happy for Man City to have the ball. We are going to see a mixture this season from Arsenal. At times they will press the ball high up the field and try and play on the front foot. There's going to be other times they sit that little bit deeper and play on the counter. Guardiola. He's able to turn and take aim. There was certainly plenty of power behind it. Raya to contend with. Just beyond Semenyo. Almost a very good pass from Kovacic. Yeah, making the right run, outside to win. Mendy is going to step on the stage, along with last season's top scorer, Victor Gyökeres. It's an old tally. He's been playing for 6 years in this season. Still not enough to convince.
2: Right, Ellen Video, second half of the game, the Carapiera Biro, we are there, Arsenal, Tiga Quarto, Timper, Manchester City, Tia, Bibdin, Nugiku, Pam, Madon. He goes the deck, he comes, Matangueno, Eutiano, Menero, Matini, Community Show. War ma tactic om in meti kwanyu pier bor yebungen tona bija speak of em geni ababet Uganda yekela tipotin yuba chelmen live sports commentary is Martin Odegaard to Lewis Kelly skeli tiki kwanyu dirigiti ya nagi chichot and referee jam yu free kick bot timpa Manchester City. 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Double header from Arsenal. Jolies with that one. 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Lewis Kelly kitika lewa kitikelo Martin Jubamendi. Nyele Melo was Spain, the World Cup winner. It's Mark Gay, Petit Mudil Manchester City. Well, Apu Wini, Watika Pongkum, Inkilim, Alib Mia Rio, Utiano Eni, Yuba Madit Meneme, Jackpot Sunday, D Star, Ario, Adelka Boro Star, Chel Star, Ario, Not Ash. It's Anthony Semenyo. Semenyo, tell Lokel and Vidu Dwarating Edge. It's Gay. 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The Keratu Dong, Apa, we are beach. Where we kill Turu, Iya Gikine, David Raya, Locke Dwara Tengage. Nano Kamala Dita, Gabriel Magalhães to you. Now the general in midfield, Declan Rice. 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Good control from him. Now a lovely ball. Long video ball, Tim Dillum at Arsenal Football Club. And a blind pass. Collected by Kovacic. Matthew Kovacic. Locked Rotengic. Robin Diaz. Mia Titian Guy. Now shake it. Tiga Shake England video. Kovacic. Ryan Shake. Ryan Shake. Tetem Kidman and about Kusanov. And Kusanov too now on a plan. Now Anthony Semenyo. Semenyo. Shake. Diaz. Gay. British, Gay, Nagai, Tetemu Karaka, Kenyu Kibot, Ladita, Menu, Bukayo Saka, and now Anthony Semenyo, Rico Lewis, good defensive duty from Ladita, Gabriel Magalhães, and this could be corner kick, but Tim Dillum, Manchester City, come team passing up. Ababet, Uganda, are you killing Botin, Uberman Live Sports Commentary? Dulme Ababet, Uganda. Now Donny Chimching Mamigi, Kamer Chonaki Ababet, D star, a chel, a big star, Bungwan, Jero, Ash, MTN, Enu, Very Chon, a Beriki Airtel, E star, a chel, a boro, a big star, a big chel, Jero, Ash, Very Chonaki Airtel, Karuni, Kamit, Kinimina, Machin, Nimina, Barrio, Kidong, number Mamigi, Enuni, Michim. 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Never did Matthew Kovacic. 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And I knew Kanaki will love. Did it to Carmelo? I'll be a caramuleme. I can't do the power. We are here. Kidikello Nico Gonzalez. I find you Matthew Kovacic kid by a long video. Declan Rice. 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

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Actually me a pass ma raju kar wakati me a bola pa tim dino. Me Arsenal Football Club. Martin Jibamendi. The World Cup winner. Duarte bought Gabriel Magalhães. Magalhães still time to keep me controlling. One to take the football. Mosquera. Mr. Mosquera to launching. Duarte we gay. Rico Lewis. Lovely pass in video. Yenyo Kamaladita. Shake it here. Ryan Shaky wanted to shake in video. And team of the Manchester City with Shaky. Lovely pass. Antonio Semenyo. Denied by Ladita David Raya again. Oh, yo, yo, yo, yo, yo. Odilu, eh, no, kwan, on call in video. Anthony Semenyo, where Odilu Karuki, Kin M, Ladita, Gabriel Magalhães, but still, David Raya, Chero Don, all in video. Try to Waro, Carmere, Muleme, and Tim Pamansi, the Guyabu corner kick. 1-2. Nico Gonzalez. Gay. Now, Ladita Josco Vario. Launching Duarte Ngech. Nico Gonzalez. Gonzalez with a lovely pass to Yenyo Kama Vario. And to Pelare. 9 minutes to play. Ateta 3 and Zomeres Canel. Oh, Arsenal 3. Man City 0. This is the beauty of the game. Down our pole, Guberga Corne, Picard Malaj. Martin Odegaard to Declan Rice. Now Jolis. Kikwanyo di Lukitiane, Barukar Wakati Mabola. Medeki Donyo, a house of riches. Or Lonyi, I don't know Lonyi again. Lonyo for Spiglin video, D star, Ario, Adel Caboro, star, Achel, star, Ario, not Ash. When I'm Kedmano, German, which are two great intimidated for Arsenal, the Keratian way, Kimege, with Don Caboro, is Bukayo Saka, the black man. Saka to launching, no Ladita in copy, Mural, Ted Law, looking way. No, I think about Lady Dickman Rice. Rice to now Gabriel Magalhães. Martin Jibamendi. Magalhães to Mosquera. P. Arsenal. Now captain himself. Martin Odegaard. 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Lovely ball to Incapi. Gabriel. This could be yellow card, Butler, Dieter, Martin, Odegaard. But King Ed, Enigilone, Eve, Gumiri, Sil, can no red card, can you pop? It will cut across. Enigilone, again, and now, Ladita, Menu, Martin, Odegaard, Tika Karate, Waro. And of course, this could be Eberese, Eze. The Arsenal Football Club. Kitigan wa yo golo paladiti. Wa yo donaroma ko ofu rengom ka omoro dirne pere kene muleme.

0: McGay. 6 minutes to play. Gay, two controlling. Petit Moulin Le Mer, Manchester City, Anthony Semenyo. Semenyo, tu t'aimes, qu'est-ce que tu plan, line, very, j'aime les petits gars, petits gars, piano. And when I'm going to Manchester City, ticket of football. Where we pony, eating a beach. No Arsenal, team, our team, we make Coventry City. Frank Lampard, no ticket, Mariki, Mikel Arteta. Gendo yugo tour midfield dan mago be ga tour na ma bor bor wen eno Anthony Semenyo be Manchester City do ga tenge bot Kusanov ni Kusanov tene an no le just go but you all tene an ga kan be la repi Manchester City is Mark Gay Jack Grealish Grealish do ga tenge Lovely ball to Piano Nano Ladit, Anthony Semenyo. Bad control from him, and we'll be the goal kick for Tim Lilo, Arsenal Football Club. There they are, yeah, come down, you, come down, you, come. It's Declan Rice. 5 minutes to play. Rice, be Arsenal to Incapi. Incapi, Utu Guara, the Lucara Wartemia Bola, for Manchester City. Rico Lewis, Kusanov, Gay, Gonzalez, Nico Gonzalez to Jack Grealish. Grealish be team de Manchester City, Tetem, Kevin Locke, Chenario. Now Ryan Shaky, Shaky, Tigger Shaky. Free kick both team for Manchester City. And Jolis, Ayoguru Tiana Diti. This could be a chance for Man City, Atena, and fans for Man City, Mukana Wing. Guya Bukaro, Wawala Wind Radio. Mara, Turtika Jara Cheragatum, fans for Man City Mukana, Yabu Bang, Ban Bang, wherever a band governor Nadahoga.
1: Remember the Wachi for Man City Kevaton. My baton, Tigger, Glazer, Commander, Tigger, Master, Gorgos, and Death from a jail. Fun Gukar, the Fons of Carl, Alan, no more good. 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
0: Wadonke de kera angwan ke kenlan video no touru tiga o ya kikene ngeni ababet Uganda ye guchulu pe you man men touru tiga karti but in and with that big support line video no pera termada we pe we will no chero kamuru pok ma met ba mene elegant e deluxe team de Man City data shaky we gonna ending Enzo Maresca data mutam Imagining our Mukwanyagi Chelsea, the Alpengo, Pianichan, the President Makani, Tak, Mapi Wajet. Let's wait and see. You learn from your mistake. That is how football is. Ryan Shaky. Shaky, Tetemu Kedme, go a plan. Ryan Shaky, Tetemu to take a Kenyu Pelare. Do a tangage. Donnarumma. 3 minutes to play. Kusanov. Rico Lewis. Semenyo. Anthony Semenyo, Lanverio, Team Dilma, Manchester City. Bigita Yenu Golu, Kilevu Malamal. At least go to the chair, mom, you'll give it Kerala in radio. Jack Grealish. In number power, chair. One on one, game keep Bukayo Saka. Jack Grealish, do I make Kennedy look out of the world in radio? Chair, be better goal kick, but team will be Manchester City. The goal kick pass, and rather. The Kerati do Rio. And the Maresca tell you, we are here. Ha. Oh, you got two by the man, more. Get a bottle of water, more. Jump in the door to Morocco. Can I give me a pedal in video? Oh, you got two. What you walk? Can I know? Anna Tiro Quere, Utir Kumeno. Blind pass from Mosquera. When Tapino in video, one on one, Gen Killer Data, Omar Mamush. Tetemo Cargo, can you? Cleared away by Gabriel. Mama Musa, you're available, Egypt, eno. Kusanov. Lakke Kenyon Nano Chairman, Ladita Anthony Semenyo. Semenyo. Now Sheki. Sheki Petimu Dilume, Manchester City. Good control. Keyboard Ladit Jolis. And Timmy Abola Patimu Dilume, Manchester City. Declarative Don Chel, Wanana D. Marifri Bumeru Penny and Martin. And Ladita Rico Lewis. Teta Mukit Mego Plan. Rico Lewis, Petimu Dilume, Manchester City. And me a blind pass. Now we tap here on Petimu Dilume, Arsenal. Victor Yokeres will be a blind pass. Mark Gay, Tiogamo. 1-2. Yana Tipot Jack Grealish. Grealish still driving forward and video. Be a pass, my bear. And Mama Moose wanted to shoot and video. Me a pass, but Anthony Semenyo. He loved to run with the ball. It's Anthony Semenyo. Semenyo, kill my bear and video. And Mama Moose. Kill a Tipot Ryan Shaky. And Shaky and video. One across the canyon, or my camp, Petit Matiago. No goals. Kiniana Martini, the Kara Pierre Bunganti Romo, and Anna D. Marivri Bimenega Kanye to Romania Martin. Expecting 4 to 5 minutes until Romania Martini. Now Robin Diaz. Rico Lewis. Mama Mush. I'll shake it, kill Boraka and Anna Yeti striker. Ping I did long ago, did you, Kenny? Mackay, shake it. Ryan Shaky with that good pass to Mama Mush. One on one, game killer did Christian Musquera. Musquera, Gamuka, Jaraka, Raringham. And he's complaining. Now, why? Why? He made the kick a deck again in video. We're two more. Come a deck, make him made it. Don't get chill. Give seconds of power. We're there. We're two more. Can Tim Zarioni and free kick to both Timu Dilume, Arsenal. Come a right, but the Pianica Man City chill away here. Nobody right, my Pewache. And no, give my account on my team, man. Anytime, any day. Learned video. Jack Willis with a free kick to kill my brother. Headed away by Gabriel Magalhães. And now chance for Timu Dilo. Me Arsenal. And Jolie still time will get me gamane. Kusanov. Pay Manchester City. Donnarumma. Magalhães. 30 seconds to play. Can Arsenal lift this trophy? Can Arsenal lift this one? The first ever. Menu is on any. No get here, Yapona, Yabaka Kan, Timu Dilume, Man City. We have no kitchingi noro. Kuanan Anthony Semenyo. Semenyo. Tell me your donny box. Dana Rio Tikome. Anthony Semenyo, Cherudwa Depe, Kennedy Bar. Poro Ping, Rarnano Refree, tell me free kick. But Timu Dilo. And Utumo Hola Wind Radio. Arsenal Football Club, the winner for tonight's game, the Community Shield, Kiniero Martini and Mikel Arteta did wonders. Kiniero Martini and Arsenal players are praying hard so that they can do something again this season. And there are fans all over the world be celebrating the same thing they did last time. And of course, they have started in a high gear. With that first goal from Ricardo Calafiori, the second one from Kai Havertz, and then the captain, fantastic captain Martin Odegaard with the third one, making Arsenal beating Manchester City in Community Shield FA with 3-0 at Wembley Stadium.

0: Wella medong better law, in line met shim a medong better law in Uganda. 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
5: ti ka setting up great right eto ken and football no replacement for Rodri in midfield
1: of course they have Elliot Anderson. He can't teach Kereye is a problem because as long as it is a tournament, teach Kereye will yield your Premier League very tough for the trial. Now,
5: if he in terms of position, get a guard deal. Take it up, go him a bear. But now, Kereye don't break through.
1: Someone who is creative to supply. Pian Anthony Semenyo, but Kereye go deal, but tech. Maka unonegi, but you know, I love the way Jolis has played today. Julius kidmo to go deal make about team Pascal need Bukayo Saka to go jigu man by the way uno has more goals but doing full because can no deal man Bukayo Saka cheru balo kan oni Miami releasing and both Julius gi avar no tee box kenyu Saka cheru telu gine gi come and look at three passes ma Julius cheru uberikar me miyo gi kenyu ario uberikar me beru golo ano me deal man lane full
0: Much as poacher or more about two dilu maleng, pow tiro dilu, but in Basno, when you're in Asno, will never miss Leandro Fosad in terms of assist and creativity. 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Wherever we get to Botinko, Kelly, you bet to Yakinel and very well, a poor winning Abba Bet Uganda, Yoke Botin, Uberman Live Sports Commentary, Peking, Don Wayabo Magua, Doc Bene Watichia, Rukwele, Chia Rakumeno, D Star, Ario, Adelka Boro Star, Chel Star, Ario, not as Bene or Lonipa speak, Pier Attack. 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Anyway, I am Ayomoya Zawi from Pabo. My impression is Arsenal 4 Man City 0. But send my greetings to Sarah Lagum, Kija Mavado and General. I love you, bro. Love you too, brother. Hello? Hello?
6: Afro.
0: Yes, please.
6: Benini.
0: Atima be Miriam, Miriam.
6: Amba to be.
0: Huh?
6: Amba to be.
0: It is steady, right?
6: Ayang
0: 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Una yurikan ya. 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
0: 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The beginning, anak boy start rukun jamin ngut gikan gigi yom mapelar.
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0: ba? 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
6: I'm going to make a clean sheet.
0: All right, Madam Miriam, don't matter. I said, no, maybe we
7: will.
0: Yes,
7: I'm
0: telling you.
7: I'm telling you.
0: For it, all right, Kikobi, and the boys are waiting for him. I'm going to the live Kurulan video, Kikobi, Captain Martin Odegaard, the Arsenal. The guys are ready. The FA Community Shield winner 2026. Now Arsenal are the winners. They're just celebrating right now.
8: The champions claim another prize.

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1: Nigeria you now achieved it for India. Good evening, bro. Nan Chan from Jinja. Win to Arsenal 3-0. I am happy Sunday to all Arsenal fans. Thank you. Hello.
2: Hello.
1: Yes, please. Atima be tin do won ni kando.
2: Ah, won ni kando ka.
1: Man ngari.
2: Lo gi we si ya naga.
1: Well si ki ya naga.
2: Me war ki am ta ko si.
1: War ki an bere.
2: War ki ba we ba su ni wa ni go no no.
1: Gi bu no gi ara da ba.
2: Ya ko go bi ni go a ke ni go ri ni.
1: Man zi de ki kan we. Jo kan ni go.
2: Mo kene do yene kene do
1: apo ele welse
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1: maliat no pelare
2: per quel ma da maya
1: aye la pedo sisto modano do you make ba
2: aya
1: all right eh as no fun by the chima deck wing my gam be the mountain by the way hello and then any hello Hello? Hello? Hello? Hello? I know I'm looking at it in the way. Hello? Can I have a pity? Hello?
3: Hello?
1: Yes?
3: Dinini.
1: I'm a bad boss. Dinini.
3: I'm a bad boss.
1: Hmm.
3: Moses
1: ki chair le an kane.
3: To riyan ki riyan an la to na ba.
1: Hmm.
3: Nan ya la man yu mo ayam.
1: Hmm.
3: Ki na ji mi to pen ba ja.
1: Eh.
3: La wa ni ga wa ki. Ko yo ani ki ro pen mi ti la mo ke pe yo.
1: Inge man yu go jo go ki.
3: Eh, ki ke na ma de mo ka ke to.
1: Put Popeye, but now I'd like to take home and Lewis Kelly and again get a Lewis Halt.
3: And Lewis Kelly is very bad, yeah.
1: Hmm. Right. But team will be Liverpool. Courtiers Jones, we are an award to Romelu Rem. Malope Kimira, my team will be Como. I mean, team will be Inter Milan, Tikelo, and Como. And my tech to Trolley, we are a Germany team, a team of Bay. Like very, I want to see where team will be Nottingham Forest, team on your robot team, Coventry City, my team, Czech Fabregas. I mean, check team with Frank Lampard, Mago Mara Gias, and Pierre Wachel. Here, my pay time.
4: Hello?
1: Yes.
4: Yes, hello, speaker, son.
1: Yes, brother.
4: You know, Sunday, you go right for the top
1: count. Babo, sir, count, didn't
4: he? That's your going at the club. That's good to be when you are good, and I am a man, I'm a regular hero that man, see the second thing, and young that you think you will know a lot of. Then take care of the man, I'm missing that, keep moving, get in the mail, keep my window, get it. No,
1: it's a bit of a
5: Hello.
1: Hello.
5: Hi.
1: Afo do itini ni. Ati lo kinga kikwe. Susan ki te gwana ga.
5: Oh.
1: Oh Susan, man the area man ki te gwana ki come. Chok speak. Oh boy, this Susan. Hmm.
5: Ya tin di ona, ati te go in ma.
1: Hmm.
5: Okay.
1: For the trial. All right. The tour of Manchester United, Michael Carrick King and Loro Wajatini. Today, we are disappointed with it. We didn't play well today. There are reasons for that, and we need to improve. Some of the boys were playing in the first minutes, different reasons, but no excuses. We didn't play very well. Overall, we are ready for next week. A lot of the boys will be better of the minutes. We have done a lot of the work in the training pitch. So, many look for Michael Carrick. Why me chel gen pegi tour ma be mer danu ye, but the down to you ready. The tour to ready pe kor tour ikom team pa al sit. Hello.
4: Hello.
1: Yes, please. 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
1: Budi bro?
0: Yogi saya itu naik.
1: Cakok ya Al City?
0: Al City?
1: Al City. All right. 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Hello. 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Hello.
2: Hello.
1: Yes, please.
2: Yeah.
1: Atima bayo iti nini?
2: Atima bayo.
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1: 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All right. 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
0: Hey.
1: Yes, boss. Why don't you buy it in the
0: name?
1: I still have Patrico Ogan Road.
0: Palaro.
1: Palaro, Tinida.
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1: Okay.
0: I'm a creative man, ba?
1: As no Cherokee Coventry City.
0: I don't.
1: All right. First trophy for Ladit Jolies, Ginkil Ladit Bruno Kimmeres, Petim de Me Arsenal Football Club. Hello. Hello. Hello. Hello. Hello. Hello. Hello. Hello. Hello. Hello.
0: Hello.
1: Yes.
0: Hello.
1: Hello. Hello. Hello. Okay. Valley Pay Boss. All right. 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Ramotit kwenye wai good evening bro. 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I am Mukelo Rogers Mark from Page. Can you please update us the transfer of Manchester United coming to Manchester United? Please no transfer latest news. Mati bino man.
4: Hello.
1: Yes.
4: Hello.
1: Ati mabai chini.
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4: Ah,
1: yeah, that's it.
4: China really are Kirazal, but Senoa girls.
1: Senoa girls.
4: Yeah.
1: Balpe.
4: Basketball.
1: Okay.
4: Yeah. Okay.
1: All right. Okay, and I want to talk about Fraser Games. Matia to make him more gory level Tanzania. Is it my dear Makuno? Hello. Hello. 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
1: Yes.
5: Man Steven level line guru more rap level line ku beti ba
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5: I bet a leg, Erpana for the Areto, Udilu Berube. I like the Rational Gare. I don't know, Pamir Rational thingy coming.
1: Yeah.
5: Very coming in Chiranti, eh?
1: Chiranda of the enemy.
5: I come in Chiranti, eh? Madam Alconana Rational, eh? I know Biaconini, Chijon, and I tell you, I don't live up with you, tell him, and you tell Fen. Yeah, come in Chiranti, eh?
1: Mom believe my making out.
5: Believe my mega gap in the quiver. Pay 100, believe my mega gap. I'll go you again, yeah.
1: Okay.
5: I put my tail here.
1: Boy, Ramara, key, you moro. Well, I beg you, Carmen, no, Chimu, Canada, which I am Mukelo Rogers Mark from Page. Can you please update us the transfer of Adam Wathon for Crystal Palace, please, coming to Manchester United? Gimau Manieri, Comrade, only
7: Page.
1: Yes.
7: Hello. Hey, you mean
1: me? I tell my bear, anything?
7: I
1: tell
7: my bear.
1: A photo.
7: Now, now I think it's on a lot of problems. I think we need to. We are buying a little
1: bit. Results?
7: Eh.
1: How's the going, man? Sit at Dell, come to Anguano.
7: Eh. What again?
1: Balmo pay boss. All right. Menu bedong chima abimedu chima chelchia kele yumani ya gigene bro cats pro. I am Robin from Chuero. Arsenal deck Man City goes areo maradog biya kuchon. Arsenal will win 4-1. I am Sandra Kila Yibi. Sorry da no message me biggie late. 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Which team do you think will take this time, Premier League?
8: Yeah, we are going Arsenal give defending title. But we will put the name of the best surprise that we have to get the name.
1: Okay.
8: And we are going to put that. We are going to let the board fans. Because we are going to get the name of the team.
1: Hello.
9: Hello. Hello.
1: Yes.
9: Domor is Miraculu.
1: Domor is Miraculu Tininga.
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1: Avoy.
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3: Ah, ole boy, are you talking to any le?
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3: Kebet the hoti mutien marione. 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E Airtel, D star, a chelabora bit star, a bit star, a dick star, are your ash. E MTN, D star, a chelabora bit star, and when star, a bit star, and when ash. On your limo, a www.kbet.ug. 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
7: Okay, and then we come to Kirati, Ipira Rio, we are Piero, Piero, rather, we don't get a Kirapira, Terwe Rio, where we go, you give me your enemy, when you go away, Rio, Enu, Achel, Maubedo, Kiker, Matia to boot in Gen Matio, Manu, Imaga Maga. 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
12: Hello?
11: What are you, man? Time tuning off.
12: I'm not telling you, man. I'm not a fighter, but I'm a man.
11: Yes.
12: I'm a man.
9: I'm a man.
11: Engraving machine.
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9: 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La winy radio.
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0: The weekly news roundup. 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
0: Iberka winyo, the weekly news roundup. 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
1: That dog.
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1: 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You look at this. Mark can only show that because you
7: 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Hallelujah.
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1: Feel each moment of the soccer season 2026-2027 with Ababet. 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
6: 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Pretty be doping your kiriki.
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3: Atamone, Casule, Brennan Logmapol, Eto, a cock one continue a bishop. 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It's your cane, Ukerena can who get out to get to a current man, Manobu Gime Pasu, Manobu Gime or Rachel, Amea Conyoa, you mean you do Becacan manager, you mean the Becacan Cassia, you mean the Becan Aguaglim, Achacuchama Chamachete. 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brother Abel? 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
7: 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Speak a family.
8: No.
7: Yes, but Julie Mare.
8: Robert
7: Key.
8: I don't know.
7: I'm going to go to the house.
9: Hello?
7: But man, ngagi ko ni.
9: An kon siki kyo ba?
7: Kon siki kyo.
9: Eh.
7: Wajoli.
9: Ati wale.
7: Hmm. Wajoli. Wajoli line.
9: Anil sa matapon matte ano da?
7: Hmm.
9: Namo kiko na.
7: Hmm.
9: Ati abin kamera ko ni yao ka siya ka dema bor.
3: Yes.
9: Abin yari yao ka kano ni ko ni matte ano da bor.
3: Amen.
9: Amen.
3: Hello?
8: Hello?
3: Yes.
8: Robert, could you have more of
3: her? Yes.
8: I'm not quite.
3: I'm going to go to the Latin.
8: Amen.
3: Hello? Hello?
10: Hello?
3: Yes. Yes, we don't have a maro bar at all. Amen. Hello? Hello?
11: Hello?
3: You think you're going to be in Yanga?
11: Yes.
3: Piumere, ngomata time. Hello? Hello?
8: Hey, hello.
3: It is going to Chimki Queren Yanga.
8: I'm going to go to Chimku Gun.
3: Ogol, yes. No matter to me, quite billing at the tinning. Oh, at them a knock. Oh, yes, Wapoy Matek, Joe Wang, Mubero, Kalubuatere, Keretere, Idakera Mudonge, Wabekwano, Namichim. 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